0: In the canal, romantic like 6-pound wine. Dark in the park, Celtic graves, girl throws out from the back of a lime. Headphones on, I hit play, all things change in the blink of an eye. Charlie calls from a photo set, living that life is romantic, right?
1: On Depop, she a little teapot, two left feet, then Reebok. Shawty did freelance, now she a free thot. Should've never let the bitch alone with my seat mask. Now the bitch skip it, popping in my Reeboks. Talk about a detox, pussy like.

Hello, listeners of BFF.fm. My name is DJ Wholemilk, and this is Vitamin D to the sound of Addison Rae's recent record, Addison. I believe she is playing tonight at the Bill Graham. So shout out to Addison. The thing that I'm going to say about Addison Rae is that I think she is the perfect music to have as my radio show background music. So take that, understand that how you will. But we love to put Addison on the backtrack. And I'm back after like a couple weeks. Hopefully, I don't know, you can be tuning in, but I haven't been here for the past couple weeks. I was traveling throughout Asia, and then I was in Georgia for a little bit. And then last week I was supposed to do my show, but I showed up and I had a little bit of an equipment fluke. So I could not do my show last week, which was a bummer because I was really excited for it. And I feel like it was more timely last week after like coming back from my travels, and like a lot of this playlist is kind of influenced by my travels and what I heard abroad. So I don't know, it feels a little bit out of date right now, but we're gonna stick with it. It is gonna be like kind of a mix. I'm not playing like foreign music, but it is gonna be a mix of kind of throwbacks that I heard while I was in Asia. I was in Japan and Korea, and it's like, it's funny to hear what songs they play to either appeal to tourists, like American tourists or like Western tourists, or because they simply like those American songs, you know? And so a lot of them I would hear randomly in these like random underground, like Korean shopping areas where these like grandmas are selling like grandma vests. And then they're playing fucking, like, you know, Westlife, which we'll listen to later. Anyway, I had a great time. I'm excited to be back. I'm excited to share music. I've been, like, it's like, I have a good playlist for you guys, but honestly, I've been kind of in, like, a music lull. I feel like I haven't been, like, inspired to listen to anything specific or, like, yeah, even get, you know, rediscover certain things that maybe I'd listened to before. But, you know, sometimes you get out of your routine and you can get back in to your routine and your inspiration and your creative flow. So consider this the beginning. We're going to be optimistic about it. I'm going to get inspired by something. I'm going to go look for something to be inspired by. I have a good playlist for you all tonight. We heard just now Lady Marmalade by Christina Aguilera and others. I can't read the whole list. We heard Victory Lap by Fred Again featuring Skepta. At the top was Everything is Romantic by Charli XCX featuring Caroline Polachek. You know I had to do it to ya. That's all I'm gonna say about that. But yeah, next up is gonna be Lucinda Williams. I didn't finish my thought earlier, but this playlist will be kind of things I heard abroad, things I've been hearing in San Francisco, and things I've been listening to, plus some new music, plus some music that will be in the Bay Area soon, maybe even this weekend, as soon as this weekend. I think we got a new headset in the studio, and it's like, it seems nice. Like, I kind of like it. I don't know if it's the headset or if something else changed, but it sounds great in the studio here on Cap Street on a Thursday night. I'm going to stop rambling. Thank you so much for tuning in. Again, my name is DJ Wholemilk, and you are listening to Vitamin D on BFF.fm. Next up, Lucinda Williams.

Welcome back to Vitamin D. My name is DJ Whole Milk, and you're listening to BFF.FM. We just heard Past Lives by J-Som featuring Hayley Williams. J-Som is back on the map, you guys. Or, I don't know, she's out in the world. She's doing things. Her record just came out, which actually I don't think I realized until just now. I have not listened to it yet, except Past Lives, which I really like. So J-Som's back. It's been 6 years, as my little computer is telling me right now. So take a listen to the record. It came out like 6 days ago, this week. Before that, we heard a little story of songs, if you will, ranging from Wednesday to MJ Lenderman, to Bob Dylan, as well as a little bit more of Wednesday. Previously, we just heard The Way Love Goes, which is off of Wednesday's newest record, Bleeds. Wednesday's on tour. Wednesday will be at the Fox Theater this Saturday. I'm very excited for this show. Sasami and Friendship are opening, both very cool bands. Love Sasami. And then before that, we heard Knockin' by MJ Lenderman. Famously, MJ Lenderman and Carly Hertzman, who is the front woman of Wednesday, and MJ Lenderman, who is the guitarist, were in a relationship, but I believe recently, or at least within the last year, have broken up. And so it'll be fun to see like their dynamic, you know, broken up on stage, because they're still touring together and still in the band, as well as like singing a lot of these songs that are kind of about their relationship. Knockin' by MJ Lenderman is a really great track, and the Way Love Goes, which we listened to after Knockin', was, I think, very much in reference to that song. And then we heard Knockin' on Heaven's Door, which was originally sang and written by Bob Dylan, for a movie, which actually I just learned, Pat Garrett and Billy the Kid. And then before that, we heard Chosen to Deserve, also by Wednesday, off their 2023 record, Rat Saw God. I just picked up like a Japanese pressing of that record while I was in Tokyo. I stopped by Tower Records, and it's pretty cool because it's the Japanese pressing. It's also like this like seafoam vinyl color. And then there's like this bonus track, which is them performing, I don't actually know which song it was, but them performing one of the songs live in Tokyo. So I'm excited to listen to that. Haven't really been on the vinyl game lately, so I'm excited for that. And then at the top, we heard Lucinda Williams, Still I Long for Your Kiss. I saw Lucinda Williams at Hardly Strictly Bluegrass, which was like 2 weeks ago. I got back from Asia and pretty much immediately went to, oh no, it was last weekend. It was two weekends ago, starting this weekend. I don't know, but she was great. So we did a little throwback to Lucinda. I also kind of wanted to chat about some movies that are coming out or have come out lately. Maybe this will just become a movie podcast. I don't know, but I have things that I want to say. Obviously, we all saw, what is it called? I don't even know. One Battle After Another. I'm so over, like, long-winded movie names. I can't. Just name it one word. I'm just kidding. One Battle After Another was great. We loved it. We, as the collective movie-watching community, I saw it in 70mm at the Grand Lake Theater, like literally the day I got back from Asia. I did a lot of stuff as soon as I got back from Asia, but saw it at the Grand Lake. If you didn't know, the Grand Lake has an organist that plays really cool organ songs, really cool songs on the organ, I should say, before the movie. So go out. Also, it's not reserved seating, which means that, you know, unlike the Alamo, where you have to freaking reserve a ticket like a month in advance in order to get a good seat, you just have to buy a ticket to the Grand Lake and you show up early and you get your good seat. They reward people who
plan ahead, which is definitely me. So I bought tickets like an hour before this movie started, showed up like 30 minutes before, got like six seats, saw The Organist, saw this amazing movie. 3 hours went by so quickly. And then I just listened to a podcast about it, and it's making me like really need to go see it again. So I think I'm going to go see it again tomorrow night. Watch it if you haven't. I feel like I want to start doing like, I don't know, like songs off of the soundtrack of like movies that I've seen. I would love to just like weave in some sort of like movie segment to my show. I don't know. I have a lot of ideas like, you know, swirling around in my brain, from like music to like mixing to gigs to like movie segments to like, you know, artist interviews, especially like leaning more towards the local Bay Area scene. So there's a lot of ideas cooking. Things are happening over here at BFF.fm with Vitamin D, with DJ Whole Milk. Maybe even new show ideas. Who knows? Who knows what's going to happen? Let's see, what else? One bottle after another, and then I just bought tickets to go see Begonia. Begonia is coming out, I think, on Halloween, but there are a couple, like, advanced showings. I'm gonna shit on the Alamo again, because, again,

every single time and it works out. What I've been doing today is pretty much incessantly refreshing the Alamo 6 p.m. showing for next Thursday. And it kind of worked. Like, I got a better seat. I got a pretty good seat. But I don't know. It's like people are always putting up their tickets. So keep refreshing, folks. But yeah, anyway, we don't like planning ahead for movies. Begonia is going to be great. Super excited for that. What else is going on? Yeah, movies. I mean, it's the end of the year, so all the movies will be coming out for the Oscars, which is always a fun time. We're going to see Wicked soon. Yes, all you Wicked fans. Yes, this is a musical. This is a pro musical radio show. I am a pro musical DJ. I'm going to start DJing and mixing freaking songs from Wicked or something. Anyway, but yeah, that's coming out. Lots of fun movies coming out. Oh, Frankenstein is coming out. That's going to be fun. The Guillermo del Toro movie. Oh yeah, I also watched The Witch. Was it last night? Maybe two nights ago? Still one of like my favorite movies to this day. Watch it if you haven't. Robert Eggers. It's almost like a mother-daughter movie. That was my review at the end of it. I watched it, I reviewed it, and basically it was a mother-daughter movie is how I feel. Give it a watch in this like spooky month that we have. What else? Yeah, I guess that's it. I just wanted to talk a little bit about the movies coming out. I have a couple more songs for you all. Yeah, what else is going on? I actually won't be here next week. Oh, I won't be here next week because I'm going to go see the 6 p.m. showing of Begonia. So I will be out actually for the next 2 weeks because I'll go see this movie. And then I'm going to be in Seattle for my niece and nephew's birthday. I'm really just like throwing out all of my personal information into the internet, but it's fine. I'm going to be in Seattle for a couple weeks. So I will, you know, I got back. I did this episode. It's my 30th episode, by the way. Happy 30th episode. If you were listening to DJ Boobs prior to this show, they called it a double quinceanera, which was super cute. Quick shout out, quick plug for Disco Tits, which is every other Thursday from 6 to 8, right before my show. And so yeah, it's Vitamin D's double quinceanera. Happy 30th. Happy 30th to Vitamin D. So yeah, I'll be here this week and then I'm out for the next 2 weeks and then we'll be back with the 31st episode. And maybe I'll be inspired by then. I will make it my goal to be inspired by then. Yeah, that's what's been going on out here, out in San Francisco. Wednesday show on Saturday. And yeah, and then freaking October's over. And we have Daylight Savings. I don't know. I'm kind of excited for Daylight Savings. Just like a little cozy, you know? It's like hunker down and watch movies. Watch movie season, which I like. I don't love that like a bunch of travel is going to come up, but it's fine. Can you guys tell that I'm just like fucking around right now to fill time because I only have 8 minutes of music left? I could probably throw in a song there, but it's fine. So yeah, holiday travel and whatnot, won't love that. Shout out to anybody who is staying in the city for Thanksgiving and not going home, because going home for Thanksgiving is expensive and ridiculous unless your parents live in the Bay Area. Thanksgiving is such a meaningless, can we just talk about this? Thanksgiving is such a meaningless holiday. Like, I just don't get it. It's also like loosely tied to like Christopher Columbus. I mean, maybe it's directly tied. I don't know. I don't know anything about history, but it is tied to Christopher Columbus and the pilgrims and like, you know, colonizing Native American land. So it's like, why do we celebrate Thanksgiving? I don't feel like I need to spend $400 to fly to Seattle for 2 days to eat a bunch of food. But we love a Friendsgiving, you know? If any of my friends are having a Friendsgiving, hit me up. Or if any of my friends want to collab on a Friendsgiving, I'm down. Let's fucking

can go. So yeah, the holidays, it's gonna be nice this weekend. We're gonna go on a bike ride this weekend. I hope you go on a bike ride this weekend. I hope you get out there this weekend. It's gonna be super nice. I thought that I missed all of the nice days while I was in Asia, and I didn't. We still have some 75 degree days. So shout out San Francisco, shout out San Francisco summer. I will not be in San Francisco for Halloween, which I'm kind of bummed about, and I wasn't here last year either. But I don't know. It's like, what are you really doing on Halloween, you know? But it'll be fine. We're going to have fun anyway. What else is going on? We're watching movies. We're seeing shows. Oh, yeah. I went to this DRI show last week, and that was actually pretty fun. But what I'll say is that we really do need to be out here wearing earplugs. That was probably like the smallest venue and the loudest music that I've ever heard in my life. And I do feel like my ears have been damaged. And I'm not really like that person. Like, I don't have earplugs. I'm not out here like at festivals or like electronic shows wearing earplugs, because frankly, you just can't hear it, honestly. But after this show, I'm like, yeah, either I need to like stay the fuck away from the speaker or really like invest in some earplugs, because we are out here, we are almost 30. We want to be able to hear for the rest of our lives. So let's hope for that. What else is going on? Oh, I will plug real quick my friend's band, Not Too Sweet. Shout out to my friend Faye. They are having a show at O'Reilly's Pub, which is on Haight Street. It used to be like Milk Bar, I think. And now it's O'Reilly's. It's like right next to the Whole Foods, right across from the park. So check out their show, Not Too Sweet. It's at 7 p.m. O'Reilly's Irish Pub in the Haight on Saturday, October 18th. O'Reilly's Irish Pub, Not Too Sweet, 7 p.m. If you go, tell Faye that you're friends with Hannah. So shout out Faye, shout out Not Too Sweet. Sorry, I got a phone call there. It broke up my background music. So yeah, go to Not Too Sweet at O'Reilly's on Saturday. Get outside tomorrow and Saturday. It is gonna be a beautiful weekend. And thank you so much for listening to Vitamin D. I'm here usually every Thursday at 8 p.m. But again, not for the next 2 weeks, but then I'll be back and I will be consistent. The next two songs that we're gonna hear are songs that I heard while I was in Korea and Japan. They were actually both songs I heard in Korea, like in these underground shopping malls that you can go into. A lot of them are like in the subway stations, like you kind of are in the subway station and then suddenly it turns into like a hallway of grandmas selling weird clothes. Not weird clothes, like some of it's really good, but anyway, we're gonna listen to those two songs. They're super great throwbacks. Thank you so much for tuning in. Again, my name is DJ Whole Milk. I love you guys so much. It's been so fun to be back. I will be back again. Thanks so much for tuning into BFF.FM, and continue to tune into BFF.FM. There is a lot of music that is not just me. Thank you so much for tuning in. Love you guys. Have a good rest of your Thursday. Bye.

0: Welcome back to Disco Tins. Oh, young. I'm your host, DJ Boobs. Boing, boing, boing. And today, we're joined by a very special guest. She is a mother in the East Bay. Just DJ scene. She's auntie in the East Bay disco scene. Definitely a powerhouse selector, just an amazing collaborator and comrade. And we are planning a show together in end of January. Please give it up for DJ Euphemia.
1: Hey, how y'all doing in Booby Land? It's me, DJ Euphemia. I don't know. We've got like a really, really good show for you. We're going to be bouncing around genres a lot. Like the theme of this party that we're doing is just kind of like the duality that's inherent in transness and in femmes. And to be honest, mainly just because, you know, your host and I have very conflicting, I don't want to say conflicting, but very...
0: complimentary.
1: Very complimentary, yet disparate aesthetics. She's very girly-girly, and I'm very, like, spooky-ooky. So, yeah, hopefully, we bring that across here. Got, like, some darker stuff for you, some faster stuff for you, and a lot of, like, classic, soulful stuff for you, too. So, stay tuned.
0: Yes, that's right. Euphemia and your host, DJ Boobs, are going to be 2B for the next 2 hours, bringing you from anywhere from techno to disco house, to soulful house, to deep house. We're just bouncing around this episode and really exploring the full spectrum of what this disco as a genre, as a root of many other genres, can do. And yeah, come to our party January 31st at the White Horse, 9 p.m. to 2 a.m. It's going to be fun. We're going to have a drag. We're going to have just more of us B2Bing. So this is like a sneak peek of that party. What, do you have anything else to add?
1: Come correct. Come in costume. Like, it's baddies versus cutie patooties is the theme. So, like, you know, if you fall into either of those two categories, just broadly, just come correct. Come dressed to impress. That's the least you can do for us here.
0: Yes, and we love binaries.
1: we love binaries.
0: We love supporting binaries. Non-binary people,
1: Sorry. Non-binary people, like, I'd be really happy if you could show up, like, in half and half, like, pink and black, actually.
0: Like Barbieheimer.
1: Like Barbie. Like, if you could show up like Barbieheimer, if you could show up like you did, like, a fusion dance or something, then I'd really appreciate that.
0: Yes.
1: You know.
0: Really show off your non-binary pride. But yeah, before we kick it off, any last words? Any last moans?
1: That's it. That's all I got.
0: All right, here we go.

fabulous. Castro Street is so hot. 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It's not pretty being easy. I mean, you can cruise for days, girl. From the Badlands to Castro Station over to Moby Dick's, check out the New Wave clones in Bear Hollow. It's to die for. It's so fabulous.

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0: Transsexual?
1: I'm transsexual too. 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

0: You've been listening to Disco 10. I'm your host, DJ Boobs. We've been B2Bing with our special guest for the evening, Miss DJ Euphemia. Make some noise, DJ Euphemia.
1: I'm sorry. I'm still not used to the whole
0: moaning
1: thing.
0: Sorry. That's glorious. We love moaning here.
1: Me too.
0: Yeah, I feel like that was a crazy set in the best possible way. Not pejorative at all.
1: Oh, no. It was like totally, totally crazy in the best sense of the word.
0: Like, right within the first 10-15 minutes, you were bringing me, like, deep house, techno house, and I was like, let's
1: not tech house, let's be very specific. Not tech house.
0: No, and I wrangle it back to soulful house with Aretha Franklin mix, and then you swoop it back in with Sylvester, deep cut Sylvester.
1: There was a lot of Sylvester.
0: It was a lot of Sylvester. We're so Chinese.
1: Yeah, we're Chinese.
0: Yeah,
1: we're Chinese.
0: And it was like deep cut Sylvester.

0: original mix, like original recording, not like a mix of a celeb. And I was like, oh, Jay.
1: Yeah, one of them was like a remix by this dude named Gay Marvine. Mm. He did this series of albums called like Bathhouse Classics or whatever that were just like really delicately touched edits of like disco tracks. And
0: still
1: I really
0: tasteful.
1: Yeah, still tasteful, like still has like, and I really hate an edit that like strips like all of the character of the original song.
0: Yeah.
1: You know? And yeah, just like little tiny snippets.
0: Here's the tea. Do you think Sylvester went to the bathhouses?
1: Do I think Sylvester went to the bathhouses? I'm pretty sure Sylvester was like raised in bathhouses.
0: You think?
1: Musically. I think like musically. I'm gonna have to look it up later, and everyone at home, you can like quickie fact check me.
0: He was straight, quote unquote, right?
1: Sylvester was straight? No way.
0: No.
1: Sylvester was like, I feel like Sylvester out of like all of them was like pretty, out of all of them, I mean like as far as like 80s era, like queer icons,
0: who
1: passed too soon. I feel like Sylvester was like pretty open. They just had like crossover appeal. They weren't like really explicit about their identity or their sexuality. Like,
0: yeah.
1: When you know, when it came for people listening to like, you know, their hits and stuff. But yeah,
0: But I digress. Sorry. Yeah.
1: they slipped on some stuff in some bathhouses. Speaking of bathhouses, depending on when you're listening to this, December 19th, catch me over at Steamworks with Dell. This just happened. So like, yeah, I haven't been promoting it. But yeah.
0: For the genderfuck night.
1: For genderfuck.
0: Yes.
1: It's gonna be greasy. Hit me up for a list. I got like one more.
0: Yes. Come bathhouse it up with DJ Euphemia at Steamworks. Also, come to our party
1: that
0: January 31st.
1: Cannot forget that.
0: Fine. Transition Baddies versus Cuties at the White Horse, 9 p.m. to 2 a.m. We're gonna be 2B all night.
1: Mm-hmm.
0: So be there or be square.
1: Be there or be square, and like, come, like, I don't know. Gays love a theme.
0: Mm-hmm.
1: I love a theme. I'm going to be dressed to theme.
0: Mm-hmm.
1: Jacob is going to be dressed to theme.
0: What,
1: please don't disappoint.
0: Are you team baddie or team cutie?
1: I'm like team baddie, clearly.
0: I'm team cutie.
1: Yeah.
0: We're going to be team cutie. Super complimentary. It's going to be exciting.
1: Yeah. Everything goes with black, so.
0: Black is the new pink. Or no, pink is the new black?
1: It is the new black.
0: Exactly. So, come January 31st. If you like what you listened today at Disco Tits, there'll be more of that. And any parting words for us, DJ Euphemia?
1: Just like, I don't know, just be sexy. Just be sexy and just be faggy.
0: Mm-hmm.
1: Like, not just at that party, but
0: Every day.
1: Mm-hmm. Like, what are you doing otherwise?
0: Right.
1: Like, honestly, what are you doing? Everything's fake. Just be a bucket.
0: And with that, thanks for listening to Disco Tits. Come through January 31st and listen in to Disco Tits, not next week, but the following Thursday from 6 to 8 p.m. only on BFF.fm. Until then, stay perky.

Good evening. You are listening to Local Global on BFF.fm, best frequencies forever. I am DJ Madre. It is an honor and pleasure to be with you on the start of the World Cup 2026. We are going to hear from some World Cup countries in this next hour. I am excited to open the set with a beautiful song by Gilberto Gil, Aquel Abraço. Right after that, I think one of the most beautiful songs ever written about football, soccer, by Jorge Ben. It was Meus Fios, Meu Tesouro. He also wrote the song Umba Bada Umba, which is a really cool song about soccer as well. Pretty much all of Jorge Ben's songs I thought were love songs when I took Portuguese, I learned, were about soccer. After that, we heard from Spain, Ojos de Brujo, Ventilador Are 80. After that, we heard from Peso Pluma, Ella Baila Sola. We're going to get into music from Turkey, Morocco, Egypt, with one that was recently a song very popular in Egypt that was covered by Pitbull this past week. We're going to hear from Japan. We're going to hear from Colombia. We're going to hear from Korea. So much more. We're going to hear from Haiti. All of that before our next talk break, right here on Local Global on BFF.fm.

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In that set, we heard from Sultana from Turkey with Pusu Kalkmaz. After that, we heard from Manal from Morocco with Morak. Followed by a big hit, Satalana, from a variety of people. I won't list. It's a very long, long, long list of artists on that one. After that, we heard from MFS from Japan with Fresh. From Colombia, Aterceo Palados with Barakunata. We heard from Korea, J Park and Longshot with Moya. And from Haiti, Michael Brune with All I Ever Wanted. We're going to wrap up with an artist from Saudi Arabia, DJ Mubarak, who I talked to earlier today. I'm very excited to play this track. Also, one of my favorite all-time albums, 1, 2, 3, or Un, Deux, Trois, Soleil, with Rashid Taha, Khaled, and Faudel with Menfi. We will close out with Cesaria Evora from Cabo Verde. We have heard from half the World Cup this evening. I hope you enjoyed our tour around the world right here on Local Global with me, DJ Madre, on BFF.fm. See you next week.

And welcome back to another episode of Intergalactic Zol Radio. Broadcasting live from somewhere between a dance floor crush, a missed text message, and the realization that maybe healing is just becoming increasingly difficult to embarrass. I am Etheria, your pilot aboard the Quantum Contessa. This week has featured many of my favorite genres: flirtation, confusion, scheduling conflicts, longing, accidental, emotional growth, staring at my phone like it's going to reveal ancient wisdom instead of another. Haha, sorry, I just saw this. Tonight's transmission is a little different as I try to make each one. This is one of those playlist episodes. No grand narrative, no hostile alien invasions, no sapphic cults harvesting moonlight, just a collection of songs that shaped how I learned to listen. Before I knew what a DJ was, before I knew what crate digging was, before I knew I would spend entire weekends arguing with software about USB exports, there were blogs, there were music magazines, there were weird little corners of the internet populated by people who seemed impossibly cool and possibly curious. And for a bookish little black girl nerd growing up in the 2010s in like small rural suburban Texas, those spaces were a portal. Tonight, we're tracing some of that lineage from indie electronic melancholy. From indie electronic melancholy. To left field dance music, to house, to club music, to the strange and beautiful sounds that eventually led me to the dance floor. So, settle in, whether you are driving home or getting ready to go out, cleaning your room, avoiding a text, waiting for a text, recovering from sending a text, welcome aboard.

Okay, Dolls and Divas, that was our first chapter. We started with stuff like New Romantic, Licking an Orchid, Thievery, Chinatown Style, Mushroom Abolitionist, Mount Kimby. We ended with She's Electric, you know, so very much that, that sort of like blog era, Andy Starr, Eve Tuma, Arca, HTRK kind of vibe to this. And to me, the section feels like opening an old browser window and finding 17 tabs from 2012 still running in the background. Was this moment in internet culture where experimental music didn't feel intimidating yet, and you find one song through blog, then another through some article, then another through like a weird recommendation thread. Before you knew it, you were listening to Mount Kimby and James Blake and weird post-dubstep records without having any idea that people considered them like experimental. To me, that's what made that era special. It wasn't like gatekept, and it felt curious, it felt literary. The same way I discover new novelists and suddenly want to read like everything connected to them. And I discover an artist and spend hours following the threads outward. And yeah, to me, music felt like research, like archaeology, which as a nerd I love, and finding like secret passages. And I think that's where my DJ brain actually like started to form, like before, like decades later when I entered club for the first time. Like it was in hyperlinks and reading and wanting to know like what connected things, which honestly is still how I approach a set. Like every transition is just like hyperlink, every blend is a footnote, every dance floor is a bibliography. And yeah. Speaking of hyperlinks, this week I found myself once again participating in one of humanity's oldest traditions, waiting for someone to pursue me while simultaneously refusing to make the first move, which is a powerful strategy. Yeah, a strategy responsible for approximately 80% of all yearning. And I keep learning this lesson like over and over again. Like sometimes uncertainty, yeah, it's not like a mystery to solve, it's just uncertainty. Just like, girl, send that text or go outside, or yeah, terrifying possibilities. Anyways, coming up next, we're moving into warmer territory, some house music for open windows. Low-key make me want to smoke a rooftop cigarette right now. Yeah, and stay with me. This is Intergalactic Doll Radio.

0: It's you and me. It's you and me.
1: Watch it when I go up with stars in their eyes. Watch it when I go up with stars in their eyes.

Okay, I think that was gorgeous. From Crash to Love Temple to Mermaids on Acid to Big Tune, all the way to this final one, which is called Ponto Sospieto. And we've, yeah, officially entered like the house section. It's a nice transmission. This is also, I don't know, I'm gonna like make a post about this, I think, and share more about this on Instagram. But I'm sort of saying goodbye to, it's been almost a year of DJing. And I feel really proud of like the journey I've been on. Didn't quite think I'd be here. But I'm also kind of transitioning out of like certain styles, certain ways of approaching a set. And so this is sort of like, I don't know, I'm going down memory lane a little bit with this set list tonight and kind of like, yeah, saying at least a temporary farewell to some of my favorite blends of the last year that I've been like experimenting with. Yeah, this part of the mix feels like it's meant to feel like sunlight, like reflecting off city windows, like a little bit dreamy, a little sexy, a little bittersweet. One thing I've been thinking about lately is how like house music taught me that repetition isn't the opposite of growth. It's often how growth happens. Yeah, like a groove repeats or phrase or kick drum. Somehow 10 minutes later, you're somewhere like completely different than when you started, and which feels, yeah, just like relevant to actual life right now. Like you feel like a lot of the routines were the same, but you know, like weather changes and there are like slight shifts to like interpersonal relationships, and then yeah, like even though like a lot of life has the same like groove to it, like you feel like you're transported somewhere differently, even if you're at the same like location, see a lot of the same faces, but your internal world can feel so reshaped. Yeah, I feel like I keep finding myself in these situations where I'm convinced I'm relearning the same lesson throughout life, and like this endless saga. But it's always like at a deeper level, right? I feel like that's what I love about house music. And yeah, this week has been a lot. There have been like hair recovery operations, like a hiking induced stomach cramp, scheduling gymnastics, like DJ prep panic, a lot of, yeah, like romantic ambiguity, but it's also just kind of like, yeah, like we're here. The bills are mostly paid. The ship is still going, which is honestly all that I can ask for sometimes. And yeah, just living to be gay and weird. Just living to be a little freak. And report that adult life remains deeply unserious. This is Intergalactic Doll.

my loves, we need to discuss club music. Specifically the sacred art of taking a song, making it approximately 40% more, 40% more inappropriate. So yeah, we began with the section with thick, like ballet funk remix of it, followed by a little bit of wordplay. My first like wordplay sharing publicly. I've been trying to figure it out. We're working on it. It's definitely on my DJ goal list for year two. Suck My Disco by the Illustrious Blacks, BB, The Boots, Usexua. If you've been to the Forbidden Fruit parties, you've heard some of these blends before. Listen to some of my highest rated episodes, like 4 AM Romance. To me, this is less of just like a sequence of songs, more like manifesto. Thing I love about club music is that it understands something that I feel like that like over-intellectualized sort of like academia of music like often forgets, which is that like the body is intelligent. Like sometimes shaking ass is the research. Like a dance floor is the theory. Like I feel like, or what's the word I'm looking for? Thesis. I feel like sometimes a Jersey club kick just tells me more about life than an entire podcast episode. And I think that's why these sounds keep pulling me back. They are transgressive, they are imperfect, but demand that you like take part in this like great thing of life. And like regardless of what I have gone through in a week, like dancing, this makes me feel like, yeah, it's all just kind of part of life. And like the ritual of it is like, to me, it's one of my favorites. I grew up going to church, and I know like spiritual houses can mean a lot for people, but for me, like going to like one of the same like four dance floors every weekend, every other weekend or so, it's a religious practice for me. Okay. Less standing outside the party wondering whether I'm invited. More it's walking inside. And sometimes there's a little price to pay, but you know the right people. Life can be a lot easier.

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This is episode number 109 and the first of 2023. I've been lagging on making it to get these episodes up this year, but super happy to have made it today. I'm going to start things off with more of an ambient vibe. You just heard In the Air by Michelle McCure from iChant, her album from the 80s. And then before that was Gold Regan by Rodelius off of an album called, German album called Wender Sir Wind Went. Really short, 1 minute and 5 second track. I wish that it were much longer. Maybe I can make an edit of some kind to extend that out because I really love it. But hope you've enjoyed that. I'm going to play a track from Japanese ambient artist Hiroshi Yoshimura after this called Sheep. And then a few more ambient sounds, and then we'll get into some kind of 70s jazz, also very pleasant morning listening from Italy and South America. So hope you enjoy that, and then we'll end things off with a couple high energy spacey techno songs to start off your Wednesday here. 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

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This is episode 109. Just played a really nice segment of songs from the 60s and 70s. A lot of those actually came from film scores. A lot of Italian composers and jazz musicians there. You just heard Beginning Dream by, Triste Janeiro. Before that was Erica Sequence 4 by Roberto Prega Dio, and that's from a film called Erica and its original motion picture film score. The film was banned due to obscene content. I'm finding a theme within some of these tracks here, and they're all kind of racy films with leading women, so you can look into that if you would like. I'm a little curious. Before that was Souvenir by Maston and LeClaire. That one was actually released last year, 2 years ago in 2021. More of a contemporary release, but definitely pulling from that kind of 70s jazz inspiration. And actually a lot of these songs really remind me of Air, which might have pulled from some of these Italian and European composers too. Before that was Flying High and Loving Tenderly by Stefano Torozzi, off of an album called Feelings. Not sure if this one was tied to a film, but there also is a nude woman on the cover. So yeah, just kind of that vibe, but I still really like the music. Before that was Lady Magnolia and Chaser from Piero Umiliani. Before that was In Mind by The Sweet Enoughs, also a contemporary artist that I played last week, but really beautiful. Before that was Alan Hankshaw and Brian Bennett with a song called Mermaid off of KPM 1000 series synthesis. That entire series of releases are also from scores. From film and TV. And

jazz and funk there from film. So hope you enjoyed it. We'll be closing things out with some dance tracks. Really excited about these next three songs. I've been listening to them a lot. The first one is New Place by Everscenes. That one was out in 2022. After that, you'll hear Morning Song by Baldo, also a 2022 release. And finally, really high energy, ravey track by one of my favorite artists right now in the electronic and techno and rave producer scene, Abdul Reva with Death Race. So yeah, hope you enjoy. Definitely going to pick up the pace a bit. You've been warned. Thanks for tuning in. 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

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You're listening to Key Party on BFF.fm, best frequencies forever. Super pumped to be here with you. I feel like we're gonna really get Pride rocking and rolling tonight. You just heard a song by my favorite musical artist that I've ever accidentally found on Instagram, and that was Lady Dandy by Stoyzy. This is off of the album Love in the Air, and this was released this spring. Stoyzy has sort of been haunting my Instagram feed for like quite some time, always popping up in my reels. I think he's a fascinating guy, and I really enjoy this song unironically. I think it speaks to a lot of very poignant political issues without taking itself too seriously, you know? Because why do I need a visa to visit my wife? It's effed up, frankly. Up next, you will be hearing from some real icons, local and afar, and that will be songs from Spider Taylor, songs from The Knife, and songs from Dow Jones. So please keep it locked if you like.

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This is Key Party on BFF.fm, Best Frequencies Forever. Grateful to be here with you tonight. Grateful to share some music. It's just me tonight. DCV's in Seattle. So, you know, enjoying the beautiful Pacific Northwest. They got to see the Laura Palmer House, which I know is sort of it's a bucket list item for them. So we'll have to ask them about it next week. But really hoping for some fun Seattle stories, so do not disappoint us, DCV. Okay. You just heard Big Worms by Dow Jones, which is one of my favorite Dow Jones songs. Local artists, Oakland. And that's off of the Shame Frontier, the North version. And that was released in 2020 by Mutually Assured Disco. That song is fun because it is about big worms. And it's about taking over the world through worm power. And that's something that I will always get behind. So if you are also, you know, a fan of big worms, great. You're in the right spot. Part of that was Full of Fire by The Knife off of the album Shaking the Habitual, which was released by Rabid Records in 2013. What a fun one. Classic. We love Swedes doing weird stuff. Fun music. Breaking gender norms. You know, we gotta love it. So hopefully you enjoy it too. Bunch of weird Swedes. Come on. Who doesn't love it? Collaborated a lot with Robin. So you know how it be. Alright. And to start off the set, we had a beautiful, beautiful song by Spider Taylor off of the album Surge Studio Music, and that was the song Slow Bug. This was released by Dark Entries Records at the beginning of this year, and it's part of Dark Entries' consistent campaign and movement to highlight music that is weird and queer and fun. And Spider Taylor did background tracks for like gay pornographic materials. Spider Taylor was a phenomenal artist and musician and creator, but not really given his dues because of the places where his music was released. So just something to think about. Spider Taylor, we love you. Rest in peace. And God, porn soundtracks used to be so much better than they are now. Like, genuinely grieving that. But yeah, gay people forever, queer people forever. We love it. Happy Pride. Up next, you're going to be hearing from Sophie, Echo 2K and Blade, and some Cuckoo Chloe. So a classic little hyper-pop moment. Keep it locked if you're nasty, honestly. And keep it locked if you're gay. Keep it locked if you're an ally or whatever. We got you. And we're going to have some fun.

peace on Earth, peace on Mars, peace throughout the galaxy. This is DJ The Real Slim Thady. I come to you through BFF.fm, best frequencies forever. And specifically, I come to you through the show Key Party, which was created out of my love for weird, interesting music, and predominantly weirdest, interesting music made by queer people or people who have been marginalized or pushed out of the public sphere. And I love everyone weird. I love everyone queer. I love everyone trans. And I love you, listener. So thank you for being here. You just heard a song by Cuckoo Chloe, and that was Nobody, which was released as a single in 2020. This is not, like, normally I like to try and play something that's, like, a little, like, this set is not necessarily unknown artists or music, whereas I like to try and highlight a lot of artists that are less known, or songs by artists that are less known, but this set, not so much. This is more, well, this was a vibe. This was how I'm feeling summer-wise. This was stuff that I like to listen to in my car. And I think there's a place for that, too. So, there's a place for us all on God's green earth, frankly. And I'm excited to share this with you. So again, that was Nobody by Cuckoo Chloe. Prior to that was Amygdala by Echo TK and Blade. This is a song that has had its little moment on TikTok and on Instagram in the little sections. But it was released as a single in 2022 by Year 0001, which is just the little Echo and Blade vibe. I think I'm playing this, frankly, because Amygdala is one of the songs of the summer. It's Amygdala Summer, and it's Funiculi Funicula by Harumi Hisono Summer, and that's it. Those are the only songs I want to hear this summer at all. But also Echo's little, like, honestly, just adorable little, like, moment of, I want it. It's so beautiful. Iconic. It's so powerful. It's so wonderful. It is the summer. It is the moment. It is June. It is Pride Month. And that's what I wanted to channel. To start the set, we obviously started freaking strong with Bip by Sophie, which was released as a single in 2015. I miss Sophie genuinely every single day. I miss Sophie every day. I love Sophie so much. I do not frequently cry when, like, celebrities or public figures pass, because I just don't, I don't, like, latch on that strongly to them. Like, I don't have that parasocial relationship. I mean, sometimes I fully do, I'll be so real with you, but, like, for the most part, I don't. But when Sophie passed, it was sobs, it was tears for days. Days. She's just that wonderful and beautiful and iconic. And her impact will be seen forever. And I love her. Another time I cried, though, because of a celebrity, this was when I was in, I think, freshman year of high school, and I did cry when Zayn Malik got married, like, from One Direction. And I will not apologize for that, actually, because at the time it felt like the death of a dream. And at the time, it was very, like, but dad, I love him type vibes. And that's something I'll have to live with, but I'm okay with living with that.
Anyways, up next, you're going to be hearing from Daylight Studio, Arca, and Light Asylum. So, some of the best of the frickin' best. And I'll see you on the other side.

Hello, hello. I'm DJ The Real Slim Lady. This is Key Party on BFF.FM, Best Frequencies Forever. Every Thursday night, 11 p.m. to midnight. The almost switching hour. And we love it. Normally I'm with Dead City Vortex. They're not here right now. We'll see them next week. You can yell at them for not being here. If you see them. You just heard some three all-time faves from me, frankly. And that was Our Fortress by Light Asylum off of the truly wonderful, beautiful, life-changing self-titled album that was released in 2012 by Emerald Tide Music. And God, I love Light Asylum. I love Light Asylum so much. So much. So much. Thank you, Shannon Funches. Just really gorgeous, beautiful music. And God, what a cool person. Also, I think it's also really powerful. Well, I think it's really powerful that Shannon Funches and Bruno Coviello like became friends because they loved Clan of Xymox, and I love Clan of Xymox, and I love that sort of dark wave, beautiful goth ancestry that's happening in there. So I think that's always going to be beautiful, always going to be celebrated. We love you, Light Asylum. Prior to that was Self Defense by Arca, which is a top 10 song for me for my whole life and existence. But I love everything Arca does. Arca is so special to me, so special to my friendships. Just a really beautiful, brilliant, wonderful person, and I love her. I love her so much. Anyways, that was Self Defense from the album Stretch 2, which has some really cool, funky 3D art vibes. And it was released in 2014. And then at the start of the set, we had a song that I frankly might have played before, but I really needed to hear it because it's very summer for me. And that was a track by Daylight Studio off of the Morning EP, and that was Watermelon Fantasy, which has frankly the best music video I've ever seen in my entire life. So I hope that you check it out because it's really, really good. And Daylight Studio is a super cool project. And who doesn't love? But yeah, it's for adults with differing disabilities coming together to create visual and performing art. And so Daylight Studio is awesome and really phenomenal. It's based in the UK. And yeah, I just hope you really enjoyed it. Up next, you're going to be hearing the last track of the evening, and that'll be another Spider Taylor joint. And I know you're thinking, The Real Slim Lady, we already played Spider Taylor. But so what? Because again,

people like Spider Taylor did not get their dues in their time. And I'm here to give roses. So for, I think roses are kind of an overrated flower. So I'm here to give like something fun. Like status, S-T-A-T-I-C-E, or dahlias, or cornflower. All better flowers than roses, I believe. Anyways, you'll be hearing High Tech by Spider Taylor, again off of the album Surge Studio Music, brought to us all by Dark Entries. See you next week with DCV in tow, and we will have a lovely rest of our evening, so I hope that you do too. See ya!

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You just heard music from UK band Marina Zispin, Peace of Mind, from their 2025 album, Now You See Me, Now You Don't, on Scenic Route Records. And before that song, you heard Venezuelan Portuguese musician, producer, DJ, and record collector Alex Figueira, Lost Marbles, from his 2025 record, Colliding Layers, on Jazz Aggression. And before Alex, you heard brand new music from punk duo Sweeping Promises. The song is called Shooting Shadows, from their upcoming record, You Say I Romanticize, on Sub Pop Records. And before that, you heard new music from French-American indie pop duo Pearl and the Oysters, Doom Mood, from their latest record, Monkey Mind, on Stone's Throw Records, which I also titled this show. I think many of us have been in doom moods lately. What do you think? And we start off the show with brand new music from my friend, Emma Ruth Rundle, Powerless, from her upcoming self-released album, These Killing Times. In January, between semesters, I visited Emma in Portland, and we took photos and videos for this album. So much happened in the months following for me with my school life that I almost forgot. Seeing her announce this album and the photos we took made my heart happy. I am so proud of Emma. I'll link her album pre-order in the show notes. There's also a video for this song. Going into this next set, you will hear a new single from Asha Putli and Say She Pawa on Naya Beat Records. Enjoy.

This is Kristen, your musical companion on BFF.fm. Best frequencies forever. How are you doing tonight? You just heard new music from LA's Storefront Church, Still Lying, from their Whoa Yeah EP on High Room. And before that, you heard Aura Kogan, Hard-Hearted Woman, from her 2026 record, Honey, on Sacred Bones. There's a really gorgeous music video for that song. And I quote, "The accompanying video, directed by Paloma Ruiz Hernandez, depicts Kogan bewitching a whirlwind of friends and strangers into a dance of chaotic joy, exploring the intersection of isolation and collective longing." I will post the video in the show notes. And for that song, you heard Bridget Calls Me Baby, Slumber Party, from their latest record, Irreversible, on ATO. And we started off this set with Asha Putli and Say She She, Pawa, on Naya Beat Records. Going deeper into our hour together, we will hear new music from Sons of Sevilla, Changing, on Ubiquity Recordings. Enjoy.

this is what she does, and this is what she is. And this is the moment, this is exactly what she was born to be. This is what she does, and this is what she is.

just a moment. This is exactly what she's born to be. And this is what she does, and this is what she is. And this is the moment, this is exactly what she's born to be. This is what she is, and this is what she does.

horizon rushes in. Her body moon blue as a jellyfish. And I'm breathing deep, and I'm there, and I'm also not there. I'm spurting ink over the sheets, but she remains completely unexplained. Or maybe I'm just too tongue-tied to drink it up and swallow back the pain. I thought slavery

0: born to be. And this is what she does, and this is what she is. And this is the moment, this is exactly what she's born to be. And this is what she does, and this is what she is. Now she's jumping up with her leaping brain, stepping over heaps of sleeping children, disappearing and further up and spinning out again. Up and further up she goes, up and out of the bed, up and out of the bed and down the hall, where she stops for a moment and turns and says, "Are you still here?" And then reaches high and dangles herself like a child's dream from the room.
1: Thank you for joining me for another edition of The Infinite Kaleidoscope. I'm so happy to be with you here again. You just heard Nick Cave and the Bad Seeds, Rings of Saturn, from his 2016 album Skeleton Tree. In his recent newsletter, The Red Ham Files, Nick Cave says of this song, "I'm in the middle of rehearsals with the Bad Seeds before we head out on the road next week, and we're revisiting songs we haven't played in ages. In one of my favorite Bad Seed songs, Rings of Saturn, I sing, 'This is the moment. This is exactly where we were meant to be. This is what we do, and this is what we are.'" When performed live, these lines carry a powerful energy that speaks to us all and lifts us up beyond melancholic notions of self-image, beyond our individual preoccupations and internal worries. They ignite our souls, unite us, and return us to that righteous place, the glorious common moment, where together we can be fully ourselves. This is the moment. This is exactly what we are meant to be. Indeed. Before that song, you heard Night Tapes, Patience, Waiting for the Setting Sun, from their 2025 record, Portals and Polarities, on Network Music Group. And before that, you heard Cathedral Bells, Unreal, from their 2026 record, Parallel Dreams, on Artifact. And we start off the set with a new single from the brothers, Sons of Sevilla, Changing, on Ubiquity Recordings. The music under my voice has been Helen Ripley Marshall, Green Chaos, from a 2026 re-release of the same name. During the last 8 months that I've been in school and not here with you, the world feels like it's not improved much, and I feel that. I think even the children I work with feel it. It's a collective feeling of gloom. But remember always, the little tiny things that make the days go by, and when you can, try to be able to sit and think about what you want out of this life. How can we help each other more? How can we care more? So many things to think about as we navigate these times together. For now, I hope you're able to focus on taking care of you, in whatever way that means. I will see you here again next week. Good night.

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The wall is hard and that hurts my feelings. But if it was soft, I'd probably just call

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Out of the black, the faces come faster than the vague slips and the stream eyes roll back and pain from unconsidered sources. The waves are shot when you realize where you've been, faces you see.

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Feeling good, you know what I'm saying? 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

I invite your insight, especially when in sight. If you black and live from end to end by the end of the nights, or your limbs is lagging at job sites, no strikes of fright, or a paddy wagon patronize your playground for fright. I might, but that's what I told her, lend me a shoulder. 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Best of us notice, the boys upon us, I'm talking opponents. Pawns for this POTUS, palm to a

mission. Shot me some options, forming a player, there's a take we in. Don't call for haste, it call for pace and bend. 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Ain't no contingency, my caseload take a hold of me. 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Check the stars before I say go. Checks for bars, check the claws, Feel free to say no, don't force no feelings for no features. Feel your feelings with the future, feel me? 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

0: Are you ready for a miracle?
1: Don't show me the light.
0: Are you ready for wonders?
1: Don't show me the light.
0: Then you, my friend,
1: please shine the light.
0: Have come
1: here, shine the light.
0: Race tonight, cause tonight we leave this world of sorrow and sin and
1: turn
0: and stand.
1: Stand
0: and shun the darkness and
1: step into the light.
0: That's right,
1: people. Step into the light.
0: Now I know times are tough all over.
2: Sweetwater, town's famous Sweetwater.
0: But don't it seem like they're tougher still here in Sweetwater?
3: Yeah.
0: Now, I won't lie to you.
2: Of course you won't.
0: Some of the folks in my own choir warn me that this town, suffering from the drought,
3: yes,
0: is beyond hope.
3: Beyond.
0: Beyond salvation. Some of them say we should just drive on by. Drive on by to the big city of Topeka. Topeka, Topeka, Topeka. With those fancy people in their fancy cars.
2: And their fancy arrest warrants.
0: That's right. But I said, hold on.
1: Hold on.
0: Uh-uh.
1: Uh-uh.
0: If anyone needs a revival.
2: Can't afford a revival.
0: Deserves a revival. It's a good people of Sweetwater.
1: Yeah.
0: And I promise you, we will be here for the next 3 nights to walk with you, to help you move toward the life of joy.
1: Yeah.

0: Something amazing is happening right now.
1: Salvation is starting, gonna show you the light.
0: Him. The Lord's holy juices are just a pumping, a pumping, a pumping in my veins.
1: Storm clouds will be parting, gonna show you the light.
0: But before I can do the Lord's work, he needs a sign of your faith.
2: Angels start passing the basket.
1: Just put your whole heart in and your soul will ignite.
0: Angels take it down. The Lord needs a token that shows the love in your heart.
2: Daughter off her meds.
0: You're worried your sweet girl has fallen off her path and is slipping back into darkness.
3: Yes, I am.
0: Trust in the Lord, show her love, and he will light her way. Hallelujah. Who is next?
2: Susie Ray loves T6. No water for her farm.
0: Sister, your crops are dying. Your well has run dry.
3: That's right.
0: Drought do not last forever, but salvation does. Hallelujah.
2: K6, alcoholic.
0: Step away from the battle.
2: 810, online poker.
0: Be coyote, your gambling.
2: D6, cheating insomniac.
0: Stop sleeping around and you will sleep at night. Yay! You want a job, a wife, a break, a life, then give to the Lord and you shall receive.
2: All right, hit the old lady, 10 o'clock. She's in our chair.
0: Can I have some quiet for our sister here?
1: Stop. Into the light.
0: Welcome, ma'am. What's your name?
4: Emma Schlarp.
2: That's unfortunate.
0: God bless you, Emma. How long has it been since you've walked?
2: About 20 minutes.
4: Oh, what do you mean, walk?
0: Too long to remember, huh?
1: Oh. Step into the light.
0: Well, Emma, God's gonna make you a miracle tonight. Lord, send your light.

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0: Welcome to Casually Crying on BFF.fm. I'm your host, Sweet Tea, and you just heard the song Angel Eyes by the band Mare. They're a local Bay Area band who make enchanting music that is best listened to under a full moon. And today's episode is super exciting because I got a chance to talk with Jess, the mind, body, and brain behind Mare. And we cover a lot in this interview: zodiac signs, how Mare came to be, Jess's songwriting process, and how she moves through a creative block, our favorite Bay Area venues, and a ton more. This episode has been in the making for a hot minute, so I'm eager to share it with you, and it is extra, extra, extra special because I got to record a live set at BFF.fm with Jess, featuring four songs live in Studio B. You are going to hear those in just a bit in the later half of today's episode, but right now we're going to meet Jess. So I figured we could start out with like introductions and just do name, pronouns, what you do in the band, and maybe your zodiac sign. Absolutely. If you feel like revealing that.
1: Of course. Hi everybody, my name is Jess. I am the mind, body, and brain behind the project Mare, M-A-R-E, a cool band. Pronouns for me, she, her pronouns. And I'm a Virgo.
0: So yes. Is my dad.
1: Oh my gosh. That's funny. What are you two?
0: I'm a Gemini sun. So Gemini we're sun. Entering Gemini season, and
1: yes, you're peaking.
0: I'm ready for it. Yes.
1: Yes. I love that.
0: Yeah. Cool. So are there any other band members in Mare that aren't here today?
1: Absolutely. So actually there are five other members who are not here for a variety of reasons, but they are cool musicians who bring the band to life for me. There's Jason, who is a lead guitarist, he, him. There's Stephanie, also a lead guitarist, she, her. We have Chloe, a rhythm guitarist, an amazing computer electronic musician, she, they. We have Finn, our bassist, they, them. And we have JC on the drums, she, her. All of these musicians in a plethora of other projects as well.
0: How did you meet your bandmates?
1: Sure, most of them. So Jason, Chloe, Finn, and JC, I met at the conservatory. We all went to school together. And in fact, Chloe and Finn studied electronic music like me. So all three of us were in the same major. JC's a drummer who, you know, I mean, I knew her through friends, mm-hmm. and I knew she was a really good drummer. But Jason, the lead guitarist, I met him through work, actually. I applied to work at Music City San Francisco, and he worked there, and I knew that he played guitar, so we started jamming together or whatever. And he joined my band, and then some point thereafter, we became really good friends, and he's actually my housemate to this day.
0: Amazing.
1: So, which is really cool. Oh, and Stephanie, she's our newest addition. She joined in February, and I met her. This is crazy, but here's an interview story for you. Jason is so social. And so he went to Guitar Center, and Stephanie was like playing guitar, and he was like, hey, I have a show tonight. Do you want to come? She went, he introduced us, and we ended up hanging out, and now she's in our band.
0: That's amazing.
1: Yeah.
0: Sometimes it's just like those random connections that just pop up.
1: Completely random. Guitar Center. That's how. Yeah.
0: Oh man. Guitar, the one on Van Ness?
1: Yes, the one on Van Ness. Absolutely.
0: I've bought a couple things there.
1: Exactly. Me too. I'm there all the time.
0: Yeah. Also, I'm like totally spacing if I ask this question or not. Like, how did Mare, the band, like come together? And where did the name Mare come from?
1: Totally. Yeah, you did not ask that yet. So the name Mare is actually a reference to the moon, not horses. People always guess horse. But if you go to Wikipedia and you look up the moon and you're looking at the various parts, those dark ocean-looking basaltic plains are called the lunar mare. And I honestly have like a lot of skin discoloration. Obviously radio people can't hear that, but you can see it on my skin. And so like I was like, let me own this a little bit. And so like lunar mare, and I love the moon so much. The moon was like my first girlfriend, right? And so it's like I chose the name Mare for my artist project. And then so that was me as a solo artist, and I got that back in 2017. But my band, we formed in December of 2022. So it's fairly recent. I just asked some killer musicians to help me portray this project in a broader way, because I had been a solo artist by that point already 5 years, and nothing was really happening. Mm. So I asked some people to help me make it more contextual.
0: Mm. Totally. Wow, that is such a beautiful backstory. Yeah, and I did not think of the moon, so yeah. That's a really good context to have.
1: Yeah, if you listen to most of Mare with the moon in mind, you'll be like, actually, this makes sense. It's very it's very like lunar, spacey, ethereal music. Not psychedelic, like, you know, there's a big difference, but it's like heartfelt, introspective.
0: Yeah, definitely. I'd be feeling that way at night when I'm staring up at the moon.
1: Exactly. Right?

0: I'm curious to also know, you know, when did you start writing music and how did you start writing music?
1: In a serious way, probably age 16, I got a cracked version of FL Studio on my computer. And, you know, like, I actually was trying to make EDM, like electronic dance music. Mm-hmm. And I tried to do that for like probably 4 or 5 years until I was like 20 or 21 years old. Mm-hmm. And then sometime after that, I grew out of EDM and decided to add lyrics, and I got into like songwriting proper. Mm-hmm. And so I guess that would be like 3 years of proper songs in the way that you hear Mare now. Mm. And it's been a cool process. I've learned a lot and it's fun.
0: Amazing.
1: Yeah.
0: So I feel like when you reached out, I listened to like a bunch of your music and was a big fan of a lot of it. I really like the Inside Voice EP.
1: Oh my gosh, thank you.
0: And I feel like very, like, Because Tomorrow Isn't Guaranteed really, like, caught my ear.
1: Oh.
0: And was, like, stuck in my head after I heard it. And I'm just curious to know a little bit more about, like, the process behind that song or, like, the story behind writing it.
1: Sure. So I have a wonderful girlfriend named Ash. And, like, when we were just hanging out one evening in early 2023, it was like after dinner and she was doing something really cute. And I was like, babe, I'm going to write a song about you. And then, so I was playing my guitar and I started going, so tell me, baby, won't you be my lady, be my girl? And she was like smiling all big. And like, I took out my voice, my phone and recorded with voice memo, the like inception of that, I swear to God. And then like, I was like, this is actually really good. So that night I started drafting virtually the instrumental of the entire song, and it was nighttime, so I couldn't do vocals. But over like the next month or whatever, I like slowly developed those vocals, which were notoriously hard for me to sing. I've become a better singer since then, but you probably hear it's very high in my range. You know, it's kind of like giving Marvin Gaye or something. So yeah.
0: Oh my gosh, I am going to explode. That is like the cutest story I've ever heard.
1: Yes, for she the is backstory. Definitely. She is my muse. She's so cool. Shout out Ash.
0: I love that. Shout out Ash. That's amazing.
1: Yeah.
0: And then do you have like a typical songwriting process? Do things kind of just like spark like that for you, or is like different from song to song?
1: Yeah, it's different from song to song. I wish that it was a consistent process, not only for others to understand, but for myself. Like, mm-hmm. I wish I was like, I know this will work. But there have been periods where I seem to come upon maybe a formula that, you know, maybe just a month later will no longer work. You know, it's mm-hmm. song to song. Sometimes a word or a sentence or a phrase will make me write a lyric first, but other times I'll hear a car horn that makes me go, oh, this would be a cool chord to put in a bridge. Or it entirely depends. I might start with drums, guitar, voice, depends.
0: Yeah, no, that totally makes sense that, you know, inspiration kind of strikes like when it's ready and not
1: when it's ready.
0: In the same time or never, in the same way.
1: Never in the same way. I wish it could.
0: I mean, that's the constant artist struggle, I guess.
1: It really like, is, right?
0: Do you ever, you know, find yourself like a little bit blocked for inspiration? And is there anything that you like to do to kind of like get things flowing again?
1: Absolutely. So that's a great question. I'm just really discovering what it is I can do to get myself out of a creative funk. So when I can't write, I know for sure that it's about my... So I'm a pianist and cellist as well, and like a guitarist, I play a lot of music. And so sometimes if I'm just listening to music, then that's not enough. If I'm not like actively learning how to play new pieces, I'm not absorbing new musical vocabulary, if you will. Does that make sense?
0: Totally.
1: And so like if I am having a blockage, what I need to do is go listen to songs, doesn't matter, new or old, and then go learn them and play them, whether by ear or by sheet music. And like when I'm learning, you are like observing, you know, it's like reading a book, and you, mm-hmm. you gain new ways to say the things that you want to say. So it's always important for me to go back and play more music and not just to make music.
0: Yeah, that makes so much sense. It's like a little bit of a perspective shift of like, yes. Oh, I might not have thought to like write this way,
1: exactly.
0: Do this thing, but like this has kind of like unlocked my brain in a new way.
1: Precisely.
0: Yeah. That's a really great way to get out of funk. I love that idea.
1: Yeah. I only maybe this year figured out that that's what I need to do to get out of it. But that's something that consistently seems to get me out of a funk.

0: So you've put out 4 singles this year, I think.
1: Yes.
0: And the most recent one was I Don't Want to Do This Anymore.
1: Yeah.
0: Which I love the album art, by the
1: way. Cool, right?
0: Yeah. Like the Sutro Tower in there.
1: Uh-huh.
0: I love it.
1: Yes.
0: But I'd love to hear, you know, more from you about maybe the inspiration behind the songs. And you could talk about, like, your favorite one or all of them or whatever you feel like chatting
1: Absolutely.
0: About.
1: So I'm currently in a single release cycle where I'm trying to release a new single each week, actually. And so starting very recently. And so the most recent single was I Don't Want to Do This Anymore, which is a cover, actually, of a XXXTentacion song from 2018. Unfortunately, he had a very short career because he was unfortunately murdered. But that song is really close to me, so I covered that one. But my favorite that I released this year is definitely Miss What You're Lacking.
0: Mm.
1: I don't know if you've heard that one, but it's
0: yes,
1: the best. Yes,
0: I have. Yeah. Yeah, I'm a fan of all 4 of them. Yeah.
1: Oh, yay!
0: I had no idea that was a cover, so thank you for telling me about
1: Absolutely. That. Absolutely, yeah. The way Spotify does it, they don't let you put cover in the title, and I feel disingenuous when I have, you know, do that. I don't want people to think it's mine.
0: Yeah.
1: Yeah.
0: I feel like it's also like an if you know, you know thing.
1: Exactly, it is.
0: That
1: if you
0: be,
1: know,
0: like,
1: you know.
0: Kind of fun.
1: Exactly.
0: You know? And mm-hmm. I feel like there are secret covers where I'll be listening to a song for a long time and then I'll like eventually learn it's a cover and it almost makes me appreciate it more.
1: Correct.
0: I never feel like, oh man.
1: Cheated.
0: Yeah.
1: I'm glad to hear that. I think I agree. Yeah.
0: Yeah, I think you have a tour coming up in June as well. So I wanted to ask you about that. It's called the Is It Already Over Tour?
1: No, so we did that last year, actually.
0: Oh,
1: but
0: my gosh.
1: No, that's totally fine. But yeah, we did a string of 10 shows last year in the Bay Area. And that was pretty insane. It was heavy.
0: Where did y'all play in that tour?
1: It was a variety of places exclusive in the Bay Area. So it was funny. We were calling it a tour, but and it was. We played a Pride gig last year. We played a gig at El Rio, which is a great bar in the area. We played Knockout Bar. We played, oh geez, where do we play? I'm like blanking. We played so many things. The Music City San Francisco Songwriters Festival, just a variety of other cool venues who were supporting us at the time. Oh, and our favorite show was at the Spacement. Have you ever been to a show there?
0: No, I've never heard of that.
1: So it's a house space, you know, but like the guys who live there are really serious. I mean, for all intents and purposes, it's a venue. You know, they book you, there's proper sound, there'll be an engineer, and they have invite only. You know, you have to DM them for the address. But go to a show at the Spacement because the energy is right and it's like somebody's house and it's so cool.
0: Yeah, that sounds incredible. I love like DIY house spaces.
1: Me too.
0: And like some of my favorite shows I've probably ever been to, I've just been like in someone's basement.
1: Seriously. Like same here. But seriously same.
0: This is like totally off track and I love it, but now I'm like, is there any house show like that sticks out in your mind that you really remember?
1: That I went to?
0: Yeah. Or played.
1: The played would be this basement, but for went to, who did I see at a house show that was really good? At least right now, recall a specific one, but I mean, all of them have that house show energy that makes it special. It's almost not even about the band. It's like the vibe of the space. You know what I mean?
0: Totally. Yeah. And it's like, yeah, usually DM for address, you know, or if you know someone, so it's like a pretty like tight community of people, which just like makes such a special show. And it's also like people are just coming together.
1: Exactly.
0: To like, you know. Make music.
1: Which make music. Probably drink a lot of alcohol, but make music.
0: yes, totally. Maybe sell some merch that they've made, which
1: Absolutely.
0: Like I love.
1: I know.
0: Yeah, no, I've never heard of Spacement. That sounds really cool. I'd love to see a show there. And the other places you mentioned, El Rio and Knockout, are like 2 of my favorite places
1: great.
0: Ever.
1: Yeah, what's your favorite venue in the city?
0: Oh my gosh, that's so
1: There's
0: hard.
1: So, I know.
0: Probably Bottom of the Hill and Rickshaw Stop.
1: Oh my god, Rickshaw's mine. Rickshaw's my favorite.
0: Yes.
1: Bottom of the Hill is really cool too.
0: I know. Both just so classic.
1: Yeah.
0: Does Rickshaw hold any sort of like special meaning where you just like the vibe or?
1: Well, I like the vibe. I mean, I guess it does hold a special meaning. I attended the San Francisco Conservatory of Music, which is like right around, it's literally right around the corner from there. So that's, the conservatory is 50 Oak Street. And I think Rickshaw is like, is it Fell Street?
0: I think so.
1: Yeah, it's like 2 blocks over. So
0: super close.
1: There are plenty of times that I would go to a show right after finishing a class. And so I kind of am reminded of my recent college years by going to Rickshaw, yeah.
0: Wow. Yeah. Feels very nostalgic there for sure.
1: Of course. And I saw Squirrel Flower there, who was, do you like her? Yeah.
0: Yes.
1: Oh my God. That concert was like, that was in 2022, but it was really immaculate. She captivated the entire room.
0: Oh my gosh. And I feel like Rickshaw is the perfect size venue where it's like not too big,
1: yes,
0: but it's not tiny where you like feel so squished.
1: Correct.
0: Unless it's like super sold out and it can be like still intimate.
1: Correct. And they never have the sound too loud. Do you know what I mean? If you go to a really big venue, the sound is overbearing. But like in Rickshaw, even without earplugs, everything is clear. You can hear it and you don't go deaf.
0: Yes. Yeah. We love Rickshaw stop here. Shout out to Rickshaw.
1: Shout out Rickshaw.
0: Do you feel like there was a moment that was like a breakthrough for Mayer and your guys' band?
1: Yeah, I think that was, excuse me, the tour you mentioned. So we did like that Bay Area tour of Is It Already Over, an EP I released last year. And what I did was like cold email like 30 venues or maybe even 50 venues. And I got maybe only 10 results. So, you know, it's like a low yield, but high enough that since then, we have gotten residual gigs. It's like people in the industry understand, it's like you play a gig and then like someone who was there becomes your lead into the next. I'm so serious. Like,
0: yeah,
1: just played a show at the Band Shell last Saturday, and from that I got 3 other gigs for the summer, you know. And like once we did that last year, we were able to get off the ground.
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3: Best frequencies forever.

0: Yeah, and I'm also always curious about knowing some of the artists who have really like inspired you.
1: Oh, of course. Yeah, trying to pick and choose, because of course there's always hundreds.
0: I know, yeah. There's no limit to how many you can say as well.
1: For sure. I'll for sake of listeners, because Mare is a Division I yapper, right? I'll pick three. Porter Robinson is an electronic music artist who plays live electronic music in a really meaningful way. I mean, his most recent record, titled Nurture, is in many ways an environmental album about appreciation for like what we have now, just like the world, our friends, our loved ones. And I know that sounds really sappy and whatever, but if you give the music a listen, it's extremely deep, extremely crazy modular synth sounds, but with real acoustic piano recordings that will make you cry. It's beautiful. His approach to being intentional about music and not letting anything really be an accident, I strive to be after very much. Then, after him, I would say the 1975, they're like a really big influence on me. And I know that's honestly kind of a touchy subject, because Matty Healy is like not a great person these days, which is unfortunate, because the band has made some profound statements about the state of our world. But the sound of their music influences Mare very much. And then lastly, Jane Remover is a more recent artist. She is a super cool electronic music producer, again, who blends rock music, electronic, and like honestly like video game music together in a fun and thoughtful way.
0: Oh my gosh, I love when I haven't heard of artists that people are really inspired by. Like, yeah. I've heard of 1975.
1: Of course, yeah.
0: A little bit. Not super familiar with them. But the other two artists you mentioned, I haven't heard of. So I'm so stoked.
1: Oh my gosh, dig in.
0: And
1: so cool.
0: There's also no such thing as being too sappy on Casually Crying. And such thing as too much yapping. So you're welcome
1: that.
0: Here.
1: Perfect. I am fitting right in. I love that.
0: What is a song or album that you've been obsessed with recently that you just like can't stop listening to?
1: I'm glad you said recently. People will hit you with the what's your favorite, and it's like, come on.
0: You know.
1: No, recently, The Japanese House. I love her so much. Amber Bain is a great songwriter. Her record, it's called In the End It Always Does. I think the title's like kind of intentionally absurdist. I think it's called In the End It Always Does. And the production on the record is amazing. It's very sapphic. Excuse me, very sapphic. I'm a self-identifying sapphic lesbian woman, and I think that music speaks to me very deeply. It's gentle music that you could listen to if you wake up at 6 a.m. and like, you know, have some tea and really listen to that album. It's very good. Very good.
0: Yeah, well, that's going to be on my rotation this week for sure.
1: Totally, totally.
0: And then what is coming up next for Mare? Like, is there new music? We talked a little bit about shows, but we can definitely repeat that information too to remind people. So yeah, what's coming up next?
1: Absolutely. I'll talk about music, then shows, then like plans. So I'm in a cycle where I'm continuing to release a single a week. So just be on the lookout. That will happen for at least the next month, at least through all of June. There will be four new singles. I had a wonderful renaissance period in the earlier part of this year where I wrote a ton of good new music, so there's plenty. My archive has tons, so be on the lookout for that. As for shows, we have Battle of the Bands tomorrow, May 29th at Music City. We have the June 15th Pride gig outside of Oracle Park. We'll just be like in the pedestrian area where people will be lining up. Then we have a couple others that I'll announce later. But for plans for Mare, I think that I'm shaping up to make a full-length record for release. Don't hold this me to this, but I think for release next fall, which is a crazy long away. But I've really been gestating the ideas and concepts for this album since 2021. And so I think I'm gonna attack it. It's a very big grand project to write a cohesive full-length record correctly, but I think I'm starting it right now as we speak, and it will hopefully come out next fall, 2025.
0: That's so exciting. Yeah. I will not hold you to that, but sure. I will be very excited to hear it.
1: Absolutely.
0: And also, yeah, earlier you mentioned, yeah, a single a month, which is...
1: A single week.
0: A week.
1: Yeah, which is crazy.
0: That is crazy.
1: Yeah, it is crazy.
0: How are you doing that?
1: Well, the advantage I have is that I wrote the songs between, like, March and... Well, really, like, January and then April... And so, like, I've already had even a couple months to really evaluate and see which ones are good. You know, it's a bad idea to just write things and then, like, put them out immediately because you need a little bit of time to evaluate if they're good or not. But I've been able to sift through, like, if I already released four, yeah, there should be six more already that are in the catalog, not including anything I've done recently. Do you know what I mean?
0: So, yeah.
1: So yeah, the advantage is the song's already done. That's how I'm doing that. So okay. I just have them scheduled.
0: Yeah.
1: Yeah.
0: Well, that's still really exciting.
1: Yeah.
0: I feel like it's not often that you get to look forward to like new music every week from an artist that you like.
1: Yes. So it's true.
0: Everyone check those out.
1: Check them out.
0: Yes. And then anything else you want to mention before we wrap up and get into a performance?
1: Shout out to my amazing bandmates. Shout out to other cool Bay Area bands. Mitch Rocket's awesome. Indigo Elephant is amazing. Affectionately is maybe... Do you know Affectionately?
0: Yes!
1: Dude.
0: Not personally, but like, no, I like their music.
1: Same. I've seen them twice. They have a huge sound. I saw them at Eli's Mile High Club in Oakland. And honestly, they could have played Bill Graham Civic Auditorium. I mean, their sound is stupid huge.
0: Whoa.
1: I love Affectionately.
0: I've never seen them play live before, but I've been really into the music they've released.
1: Please go see them live. I will go with you. It's like so good.
0: Yes, I would love that.
1: Yeah, demonstrably good. Monster musicians.
0: Yeah, shout out to other Bay Area artists.
1: Absolutely.
0: We love them.
1: Yeah, we do love them.
0: Yeah, thank you so much for chatting with me.
1: Absolutely, thank you.
0: Of course.

0: Hello, it's Future Sweet Tea again. We have come to the end of the interview portion of the episode, and now it's time for the performance section, my personal favorite. It's really rare that we have live performances on Casually Crying, and I'm really honored that Jess played these songs, so I hope you enjoy them as much as I do.
1: So this song is going to be Park the Car by Mare.

Thank you. Thank you very much. Thank you. That song is Park the Car. It is on streaming. You can hear it. It sounds very different because it has a full band, but there's Park the Car. This next song I'm going to play is very season appropriate. It's called Strawberry Nose. I am a strawberry girl and I love all things strawberry.

0: So those were two that are already on streaming. You can hear those, but I will play two new ones if that's cool.
1: Oh my gosh, yes.
0: Unreleased, but will be released this next month. This song is about your friends always having your back, and it's called They Know You.

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Which is, of course, location appropriate.

that is going to be it for today's episode. I hope you enjoyed this extra special episode of Casually Crying. 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
2: 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I'm DJ Coomdog. I've got songs from 35 years ago in Hour 2, but first here's new music from Death Cab for Cutie.

It's Stuck in the Garage, and that was The Cream, that's C-R-E-E-M, with Goldmine from the new album Taste of Cherry. That's Nick Thorburn of Islands, his new project. For that, Sparta with a new one called Crater from their new album Cut a Silhouette. And we start things off with Death Cab for Cutie and Punching the Flowers from their new album I Built You a Tower. 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And now back to the new stuff with White Denim.

0: You got the look on Stuck in the Garage. 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The Bug Club with Full Range of Motion from their album Every Single Muscle. And White Denim with Ruby from the album 13. Now it's time to dig into the listener mailbag. This week's message is from Anthony T. of Teaneck, New Jersey. Hello. Unless you have been living under a rock, you know it's World Cup time. The first game started yesterday in Mexico, and we've got one at MetLife Stadium in New Jersey tomorrow. It's the beautiful game, and you want to make sure you've got a ticket. I know they're not cheap, but you want to do things the right way. They're also charging through the nose for mass transportation to the games, but your pal Tony's got a better idea. For the low, low price of 10 G's, we will provide you with primo seats plus a ride to the game. And don't worry about the traffic afterward. We have the personnel to ensure that you are the closest to the stadium and the first ones out. How do we do this? Easy. Let's just say we know whose palms to grease. Now occasionally, there may be a misguided official who tries to slow our vehicle down. You can just sit in the back while we take care of things. We will provide a blindfold and earplugs so you can zone out in peace while we beat the hell out of these mugs. Our drivers are trained in how you say conflict resolution. If there's a conflict, they will resolve it by any means necessary. We've got packages for all the games in the US, so let us know where you want to go and we'll get it taken care of for you. You have a nice day. Okay, back to the rock now with Deer Tick.
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Rock the Bells. This is Stuck in the Garage on BFF.fm. And that was Sheila Divine with Celebrate the End from the album The Middle Ages. Before that, The Purrs with To Bed with a Smile from All of Us Right Now. Kurt Vile with 99 BPM from Philadelphia's Been Good to Me. And we started that set off with Deer Tick and Everything Born from Coin-O-Matic. And now let's keep it real with Social D.

Calling all cars, this is Stuck in the Garage. I just played Telehealth with Living, Laughing, Loving, Trying from their album Green World Image. For that, Conscious Pilot with Willful Delay from Human Poultry. And we started that set off with Social Distortion and Walk Away from their album Born to Kill. I've got one last set this hour, starting with Cola

0: Close out our run of Stuck in the Garage with Gottlieb and White Vans from The Far Fallen Fruit. For that, the Bevis Frond with Hiss from Horrorful Heights. The Lemon Twigs with Bring You Down from Look for Your Mind. And we started that set off with Cola and Sartorial from Cost of Living Adjustment.
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0: Back for our troop Stuck in the Garage on BFF.FM. I'm DJ Coomdog. Firing up the Wayback Machine this hour, all the way to 1991. It was a year marked with the fall of the Soviet Union, the start and end of the Gulf War, and the release of the World Wide Web. It's also a great year for music, so let's dig into some of that, starting with Fishbone.

back in the days when I was a teenager, before I had status and before I had a pager. You can find the abstract listening to hip hop. My pops used to say it reminded him of bebop. I said, well, daddy, don't you know that things go in cycles? Way that Bobby Brown is just amping like Michael. It's all expected. Think

playing songs from 91 this hour on Stuck in the Garage. That was De La Soul with a roller skating jam called Saturdays from De La Soul Is Dead. Before that, Tribe Called Quest with Excursions from The Low End Theory. And we started that set off with Fishbone and Everyday Sunshine from The Reality of My Surroundings. And now here's one from Matthew Sweet.

Bring the Heat. It's Stuck in the Garage, and you just heard U2 with The Fly from Octu and Baby. Tragically Hip with Cordelia from Road Apples. For that, Dinosaur Jr. with How'd You Pin That One on Me from Green Mind. Material Issue with Chance of a Lifetime from International Pop Overthrow. And we started that set off with Matthew Sweet and Looking at the Sun from Girlfriend. And now it's time to get Religion or Not with Temple of the Dog.

Thanks for listening to Stuck in the Garage this week. I just played songs from 1991 by Smashing Pumpkins with Tristessa from the album Gish. For that, Soundgarden with Searching With My Good Eye Closed from Bad Motorfinger. And then we start things off with another Chris Cornell release from 91, Temple of the Dog with Wooden Jesus from their self-titled album. Going to close out the show with Mud Honey and Let It Slide from Every Good Boy Deserves Fudge. Super Chunk with Punch Me Harder from No Pocky for Kitty. And Swerve Driver with Pile Up from the album Raise. And until next time, let them know you're here.

to the treble and listen to the bass. I got the sugar, I got the spice. For week was death, you could say I paid the price. Here's the tale I got to tell about one bad week that I know so well. Check it out because it goes like this. It was the story of the week of May the 6th.

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0: Check, check. Whoa. Check, check. Good morning, everybody. This is your host, Earth Angel. Welcome to the 111th episode of Down to Earth with Earth Angel. I got to start this broadcast for you all. But thank you so much for tuning in. It's Friday, June 12th, 12 o'clock on the dot. And we're going to have a wonderful, wonderful time. I'm here featuring a couple new albums still. I still want to talk about the album by Right Now. I'm going to play some songs again from the new Tokisha album. And today I really want to talk about Alvaro Diaz, his new album, which came out in May. And and show y'all a couple of his songs that I love. I've been a really big fan of his. And so I just was able to dive into his new album. I've been listening to it and I have a couple of my favorite songs or like most songs that caught my attention coming up for you. But right now, this is Dando Vuelta, Dando Vuelta, Dando Vuelta by Right Now and Omara Portuondo.

Let's see. Audio things. Boop. But I'm excited. It's gonna be a good weekend. It's gonna be a good weekend. Oh, thank you all so much for coming to my shows last weekend. The Bad Bunny versus Tokisha night ended up being so crazy and cool. I really, really, really enjoyed that. And it was so successful that we're gonna kind of keep a similar lineup of DJs. I can't be there for the next one, but the next one will be June 27th, and it's gonna be for Pride, Young Miko versus Rauw Alejandro. And I made the flyer for that, so that's hella cool. Flyers going up. I know y'all recognize my flyers when you see them. All right, I think we got it now. Once again, this is Dando Vuelta, Dando Vuelta, Dando Vuelta by Right Now y Omara Portuondo.

All right, I was gonna let it keep playing, but we gotta take a little pause after that because what I didn't know is that Omara Portuondo is from the lead singer from Buena Vista Social Club. I heard that voice and I was like, whoa. Right Now is doing something really, really cool on this album. I mean, she's Puerto Rican. I think a lot of people have kind of been playing around making some, I would call it like Nueva Salsa, La Nueva Salsa. I love the new salsa that's coming out. I think, like, you know, we kind of antiquate salsa a little bit and think about it as just like a genre for, you know, our elders and all that stuff and a nostalgic one. But there's totally, as we can see, this new wave of salsa that's been coming out. I mean, there's still young people keeping the salsa alive in the Bay Area and Puerto Rico, all over. We know them. Agua Pura, Los Jefes. Yeah, the youngins keeping up the salsa. Like, people in Agua Pura might, some of them might even be older than me. But you know what I mean? This newer generation. And I think that's so super cool because, I mean, right now, I think she's maybe not even like 30, something like that. And then Omara, I just looked at her age, is 95 years old. Just put this song out at 95 years old, y'all. It's never too late. All right. Then I just gotta keep going because that was amazing. That was beautiful. And I just had to comment that that was the lead singer from Buena Vista Social Club, a Cuban singer, Omara. Yeah, we'll just keep it going. This next song is called Mareo. It's a little shorter. And this one is with Frido Vargas.

and that was Mareo. That song, I was just talking to my DJ homie, King Most, about this. And there's like, I love this. You guys know I love this new sound that's coming out. I love electronica. I just love what people are doing with it right now. It's not really in the clubs right now. I feel like we're hearing this like Latin EDM stuff, but it's not really the real electronica that's happening in Latin America. So I love that song because it just felt like it had something old and something new. So I love that song. Now it's called Mareo. And then up next, I'm going to switch these around a little bit. Yeah, because I want to talk about him later. Okay, we were going to listen to Legally RX. Is that how we're saying it? Is it Legally RX or is it Legally Prescription? I don't know. And then, yeah, let's just go straight into the Alvaro. Put this a little later as well. Okay, if you've listened to my show, then you probably know that I love Alvaro Diaz. He's not like, I don't have like a celebrity crush on him, but I have like an artistic crush on him. I think he's, again, pioneering some of that electronic sound that I love. Reggaeton with just like a new type of production. Honestly, kind of giving Tiny, kind of giving forward thinking, kind of giving just that level of pushing the genre. You know what I mean? So, yeah. I think when you're like already from a place and you're already of that, you know, Puerto Ricans, we're really already of that genre of reggaeton. We have it in our blood. So anything we kind of make, if that's what you're interested in, hip hop, all that stuff, anything we make is just a jumping off from that point because we already have that music inside of us. It's living inside of us. We've heard it all our lives. So that's how I feel like his music, it like takes reggaeton, but then the reggaeton is just a jumping off point. So, okay, first I want y'all to hear, you guys probably know this song. It's with Rauw Alejandro. Came out quite a minute ago. Problemon. I like that song. Kind of sad. Can't play it all the time. But I put it on my first like Latin interpretive dance playlist. So we're going to listen to this one and some of his older songs. And then I will play for you some stuff from his new album. And we'll see if we can kind of see this evolution. But I've definitely played some of these. I played all these songs before. This is Problemon. It's so cute, guys. This is a good, like, kind of like, this is a situationship song. All right, here you go.

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right, let me write that one down. 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But that was Gatitas Sandungueras, Álvaro Díaz, and Fade from the album Sayonara. What did y'all think? What did y'all think of those? I felt like if you never heard those songs before, I hope that your brain is tingling with new sounds. I love him so much. Oh, my God. Especially the song right before that, Lentito, I think was so cool. He also has some songs, you know, they go into like some drum and bass, which I think is so cool. Love that. Love, love, love that. And then right now we're about to go into his new album. This new album is called Omakase. But like I was saying, the last album is called Sayonara. That one was, what is it called? Nominated. Nominated for a Latin Grammy in 2025. But we know who else was nominated as well. Bad Bunny, you know, everybody else. I think the Rao one, Cosa Nuestra. There was a lot of good albums that came out in 2024 and 2025. So he was just nominated. But still great. Still got it. Still amazing. So yeah, that last album was called Sayonara. In work text, I wish I had a work phone. Okay, where are we at? Okay, yeah, so I just want to give you all a quick, I guess, warning, I guess, before we move into this new album. I think this first song I picked is a little bit slower. Yeah, way slower. But this one was really cute, called Paque. I thought it was so cute. And then the other one will be a little bit faster. I wish I could see the name for y'all. For ya? Oh, yeah. En La Misma Ciudad with Jesse Baez. I kind of just like any, I feel like I find a lot of songs and I just love, every time I like a song, there's a little feature by Jesse Baez. So I'm like, maybe I need to get into them. But for right now, this is Mark Segui and Álvaro Díaz. This song is called Pa Qué off the new album Omakase, which just came out on May 22nd. So less than a month ago. Get in on this, guys. He is on the up and up. I love him. I made my own scratch sounds. I'm not using a controller, guys. It's like too much for me to like bring a controller and like my computer and everything and talk to y'all and write the track list down. But why when I'm scrubbing back, I went. So anyways, here's a song.

Y'all, am I tripping? Or did you hear this, like, that beat that was just fighting the other beat? I don't know what happened. Anyways, I like that song. Loki wasn't hitting at this very moment. But it's cool when you're just, like, by yourself and all that stuff. But this next song is called En La Misma Ciudad. Like I said, featured by Jesse Baez. And it's off this new album called Omakase. And, I just want to know, like, a little bit more about him. So I'm going to queue up. I don't want to queue up more songs for y'all because I want you guys to go and listen to the album yourself. But yeah. He's definitely saying with this record, I'm kind of reading like one of his interviews and all that stuff. Like, he definitely wants to push the genre. Like, this time, I think he's more purposely thinking about it. I think before it just kind of happened, you know, he was making what he wanted. And this time he's like, fuck it, I'm going to push all the boundaries. So yeah, let's see. I'm going to try to download one of the songs that they're talking about. But so far, some ones that I liked was the one right before, Pa Que, and this one, En La Misma Ciudad. So here you go.

0: ¿Cómo es que hace?
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2: 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Actually, as a matter of fact, I'm going to run that one back because now I have both things that I would like. So sorry, y'all. Let's run it back. En la misma ciudad. I like this one. It's giving some Latin house, tropical Latin house.

0: Yes. All right. Check, check, check. Hello. Okay. I did a little bit more reading because even when I was going through this, I was, you know, I was listening to the album and it just wasn't really clicking for me. I'm not gonna lie. I love the songs and stuff like that, but you know, I think albums, I love albums because they have a concept and they have a whole story that they're trying to tell the audience or just tell for the artist. And this one, I was like, why the hell is he calling it omakase? Like, what is omakase? It's like a sushi thing, right? Like, I was just like, what's going on? But I haven't seen any of the videos. And if you take a look, there's a really good article by the Los Angeles Times by Osvaldo Espino, which came out the day that his record came out, May 22nd. So check this out. It's free. You can go ahead, look at Los Angeles Times. But yeah, in the beginning of the album, there's like a stove click. And at first I was like, oh, this is just, you know, like, I don't know. I'm kind of like simplifying it. I'm like reference to Puerto Ricans in the house or something. Like, I don't know. But now it's really all making sense. Like in this interview, he's talking about pretty much that he's cooking. Like, let him cook. That's what he's saying. That's what this album is about. And I love that for him. He's such a great producer. You guys know, like I was just saying, he's really pushing the sound. And that's what he talks about in this album. He's saying, trust me, let me cook for you. Let me get in the kitchen. You guys will just experience this and let me do what I do best. And another thing I love about this interview and like kind of what he's saying about this album is he's like, you know, Latinos, we don't have to just sound a certain way. We don't always have to be listening to cumbia, salsa, merengue, whatever. You know what I mean? Like, first of all, most Latinos are multilingual. And yeah, I just think this is an idea that is always close to my heart. I think I've talked about this early on when I was first hosting my show at the Makeout Room called Different Frequencies. And I just wanted to showcase, you know, like the same thing. Latinos are not all the same. We don't always have to be like just, I don't know, like listening to the same thing, playing the same cumbia, liking the same stuff, you know what I mean? Some Latinos don't even like reggaeton. So I like that idea, you know what I mean? That we're just not all the same. And then, like, to bring it into real life, I had a show. This is a great real life example, actually. What's how you say this? Let me give you my cuenta, okay? I was like, what is the word? My little two cents. I was at a show. It was for Galería de la Raza. You guys should super, super, super check this out. The artist on Instagram is Señorita Tattoos, and then Chulo Tutu. She doesn't really have an art page, it's like her personal page, but they're both like queer artists. One is a tattoo artist, one is a photographer, visual artist, mixed media type of stuff. And yeah, they had this beautiful exhibit that's up right now for Pride at Galería de la Raza, and I did the opening, and it's about Chicanos, Latinos, and kind of documenting like the Bay Area queer Latino scene and community. And it was really, really beautiful. I just loved it so much. Honestly, all I'm going to say is that it was beautiful. You guys have to go check it out. It was really more impactful and poignant, I guess. Like, it was really moving for me. Because again, I think like sometimes Latinos are like put into a little box, like, okay, I'm a Latina eldest daughter, so I gotta be like straight and like I can't be like tatted or whatever, you know. I think tattoos are like a big part of being queer in the Chicano community, Latino community. Anywho, all this to say is that we all really look this different and we are different people. And so yeah, I was at this art show spinning for my people, pretty much. You know, I'm queer, I'm Chicana. And then, so pretty much anything that I play is queer and Chicana, right? Then think about Mazzy Star. Like, did people know that she was Mexican? No, not really. Not a lot of people did. And she was one of the baddest indie alt singers of all time. So yeah, I think for some reason there's this like assumption that like alternative music is not Latino. And I just have to counter that. I have to counter that every single chance that I got. So basically, I'm at this show and I'm playing Tainted Love by Soft Cell, which is a queer banger, okay? Thank you. And sorry, I'm sure this man is very nice, but you know, this tall white man, clearly not Latino. I don't know. Maybe he lived in Mexico. I don't know why he was there. I don't know what his relation was to Latinidad. But whatever, he was there. And he asked me to play something more for the crowd that's there. And he asked me if I had any Santana. Pause. Yes, moment of pause. Moment of pause. Because I'm like, first of all, I'm yelling. Do I have any Santana? Do I have any Santana? Do I have any Santana? Sorry. What the hell? Why would you ask me that? First of all, y'all can go back into my radio shows and you can look at, I went to the history of Boogaloo and Bay Area artists and all that stuff. That stuff is within me, in me, on me. My uncle saw Santana on 24th and Harrison right outside of our house. You feel me? That's in me. I don't gotta put it up. I don't gotta show it nowhere. I don't gotta prove nothing. You know what I mean? If I wanna play some Soft Cell, some Tainted Love for my goth Chicanos, I'm gonna play that shit. So yeah, I was like kind of just, that kind of really rubbed me the wrong way. I was like, you know, not only are we Latino, but we're queer. It doesn't mean that we have to only listen to Santana or music in Spanish. That's like so weird to me. Like, just because you speak one language, sir, sorry. So yeah, something like that. You know what I mean? I think Latino music can be alternative and I will always fight back for that. And I love that Alvaro, like, that's what he's trying to get at in this thing. He's like, I don't need to perform my Puerto Ricanness. I don't need to perform anything. I am inherently who I am, and everything that I make is from a Puerto Rican artist and is therefore now Latino music. It's now going to move forward as a music made by Latino. So I love that for him. That this article, if you want to check it out, is called Alvaro Diaz Dares Latin Trap Fans to Expand Their Palettes in Omakase. So I love that. It's all making sense to me now. If you look at the cover art, it's like a tongue and it's like, you know, you can see all the like taste buds on it and stuff like that. So I love that so much. I'm always advocating, yeah, that we need to expand our palettes for sure, for sure. You know, when I talk about like Latin house, like people are not down. And I'm like, what are you guys talking about? What are you talking about? Y'all don't get it. Y'all don't get it. Y'all don't know that Tito Puente was, yeah, he was doing his fucking, what was he playing? Timbales or whatever the fuck. I don't know. Sorry, y'all. I don't know what he was playing. And you know what his son made? His son went and made New York Latin house of the 90s. Like, come on, y'all. We're not just one thing. That was my rant. I'm going to shut up now. I'm going to keep playing this music. I'm going to play one more song off his new record. But y'all need to go check it out. Omakase. This song's called Bimel, and I'm playing this one because it has Caleb Calloway. I really like him. He always makes songs. I don't even know. He's a producer. I don't know where he's from. I'm like, Caleb? But I think he's Latino. Caleb? Okay. So, yes, this one, Bimel. And then we're going to go. This next song had a hold on me for hella long by Caleb Calloway. And who else is the other person on this song? Why can't I see it? Oh, my God. It's Alvaro Diaz and Raya Juana. Okay, I didn't even know he's on the song. All right, we're gonna play these two. You'll get another little sound of them, and I'm gonna keep going with my what's it called, trailblazing young Latino artists, because I got so much more for y'all in the crate. All right, y'all, this is Bimel.
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2: It didn't play the right song, guys. All right, so that one was Bimel. But actually, now it makes sense. It's not Bimel. It's Beamer. Beamer, but with a Puerto Rican pronunciation, so it's an L at the end. Silly butts. Oh, okay, I'm just learning how to use autoplay, y'all. You gotta bear with me. I don't know. I'm a mix. I be mixing shit. All right. So this song, I don't know if y'all remember, I played this song so many freaking times. Tendencia Nacional by Caleb Calloway, Alvaro Diaz, and Raya Yana? I don't even know how to say the name. But this one had a hold on me. I love this one. This is some new Latin house stuff that I think y'all gotta tune into. This is Tendencia Nacional.

that was Tendencia Nacional. We're going to take a quick break from Puerto Rico, and we are going to make a little stop in Ciudad de Mexico. This is Legally RX. Love him. Love, love, love, love, love. Love him. This song doesn't have enough plays. I'm sorry. This song has like 1K plays on YouTube. I'm going to need y'all to run it up right now. This is Playa Norte. And Legally will be in Ciudad de Mexico for Coca-Cola Flow Fest. I think in November, September, something like that. Which again, with one of Bay Area's very own Maracuya, who gained popularity from, who was already popular, obviously, but gained fame and recognition from her collab with, or their collab? Their collab with, what the heck am I trying to say? Daft Punk remix of Them Who Shall Not Be Named, the former group. What am I spacing out right now? Dooney Graf, the guy, Yayo, we don't fuck with him anymore. Spacing out on the group name right now, but y'all know who I'm talking about. Them, Daft Punk remix, and then Karol G went ahead and did a little bit of singing on the mashup, and now that was produced by Maracuya of the Bay Area, of Oakland, of the East Bay. So they will all be at Coca-Cola Flow Fest in Ciudad de Mexico. This is one of my favorite songs by him. This is called Playa Norte.

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1: Howie.

check, check, one time before we get back to Puerto Rico. I just played a bunch of Latin Mafia for y'all. If y'all were feeling that, that is some of the new sound coming out of Ciudad de Mexico. They're already pretty big right now, but I love what they're doing for this scene. Like I said, Latinos and indie alternative music is my shit. I guess indie, I feel like I never said that before. Indie music is my shit. Oh my gosh, but y'all know what I mean. Just something new and original and unique. That's my shit. Oh, yup. Alright. So, yeah, I played some Latin Mafia. I threw some Carlos Cortez in there for you. That song, Esa Baby. I don't know where he's from. For some reason, I cannot find any information. There's a lot of Carlos Cortezes out there, so they're not really giving me nothing on him. But before that, Caleb Calloway, I looked him up. He is Puerto Rican, but I believe he lives in the U.S., Chicago, New York, things like that. And I just want to say a lot of my episodes feature a lot of Puerto Rican artists because I love the sound that's happening there right now. But this episode in particular, I want to say a happy Puerto Rican festival weekend to my people in New York. I love y'all. I miss y'all. I really, really, really miss you guys. Oh, my God. Yeah, I miss that energy so much. I love going to New York. And, you know, Nixon 5, let's go. Let's get it tonight. I'm ready. Y'all ready? I'm ready. So happy for y'all. So happy for what's going on in New York. What's his name? Mom Danny? Y'all got a lot going on. Y'all got some positive things going on. I love being in New York. I can't wait to go back. Y'all really embraced me with open arms last time. And actually, I'll be bringing some of the homies that I met out there to do some salsa out here pretty soon. So keep an ear out for that. And yeah, I guess we'll just get right into it. I don't really feel like talking anymore. This is a new-ish song by Young Miko. It's called Bad and Bougie, but it goes just says BNB. Let's go. Oh, and like I said, there's going to be a Young Miko versus Rauw Alejandro night on June 27th. I believe that's a Friday. I don't know. I made the flyer. June 27th, someday of the weekend. And that's going to be at Monarch, slightly promoted by my friends at Mostly Cloudy. Not their party, but, you know, that's her thing. That's her promotion. And then yes. I don't really know what's going on this weekend, to be honest with y'all. Wasn't really seeing a lot of cool stuff. Oh, right here, BFF is hosting at the Stork Club, Filthy Drones. I love him. He's like again, experimental cumbia artist, Latin music. He does all types of crazy stuff, to be honest. You gotta see him. He's a one man band. If you never seen Filthy Drones, honestly, look him up on Instagram. You gotta see him one time. That shit, he's crazy. I played with him 3 years ago, and I was like, what the hell is going on? One-man cumbia band? You know what I mean? Like, he's paying homage to our one-man bands back in the motherland, but at the same time, he's making something super cool and new, and he's going to be playing tonight at the Stork Club. Shout out BFF for having the cool shows to check out right here. And shout out BFF in general. We are 10 years in the making of community radio, very, very soon to be on The Real Radio coming out of SF State. So if you're in that area, you'll be able to tune in to BFF.fm on The Real Radio. Isn't that exciting? ¿Y qué más? That's it. I'm got nothing. I'm taking a small break, small break from DJing right now. I'm going to lock in, help out at Arcana, make sure all the events are running smoothly. But other than that, my gigs will be pretty low-key. I'm actually going to be at the Giants game this Saturday, but across the street. So if you guys have been to Mission Rock before, they basically opened up a new park right there, and it's pretty cute. They're gonna have, basically, we're activating Mission Rock. Oh, you guys, being in industry is so funny. I'm like, what the hell? I just learned this word, activations. It just means like putting something somewhere so people can participate in it. We get it activated. So yeah, we'll be there at Mission Rock getting it activated, me and Malcriada, DJ Malcriada of Chulita Vinyl Club. Unfortunately, for some reason, Meta has taken down the Chulita Vinyl Club page, and we don't know where it went, to be honest. It's just in hold. We're being held in a cell right now. So make sure, if you have any of the chulas, like, individually, make sure you're sharing their stuff. We are having a CBC night at the Knockout. Every second Saturday, we're at the Knockout. So my girls will be there. I won't be there.
And it's going to be more of an electronic house night because of who we have queued up there. We have Groove Monster, Mari Fresh, and what is CC's? CC? I don't know. Does CC have a DJ name? Sorry, boo. But CC will be there playing, honestly, the best. She has the best, like, R&B house edits. I love what she plays. She has some real deep house music. I love her for that. So, yeah, if that is your vibe, if you want some house on vinyl, some dance music on vinyl, you got to check out Chulita Vinyl Club this Saturday at the Knockout. I don't know. Sorry, I almost forgot about that one. But it's every second Saturday if you need some girls playing vinyl in your life. A little queer scene. I really love the community that we've been cultivating. Again, Cinco de Mayo was really, really beautiful. I looked around and there was just so many girls, so many gay girls. I was like, wow, here we go. You know, to see a bunch of Latinas just getting drunk on Cinco de Mayo, you know, hanging out with each other. I love to see it. I love to see it. Men, cool. They do their own thing, whatever. But I just love to see us. Let us get a little sloppy. Damn. Okay, yeah. I yapped enough, huh? Oh, yes. Okay, let's get into the Young Miko. This is BNB. She came out with another single. I don't know why she's doing this, like, acronym thing. B-I-A-F. I forgot what it stands for. When the song comes on, I'll be like, oh, yeah. And then I put on a couple songs from her last record. I feel like I didn't get to feature it too much, but it's very kind of drum and bassy, very electronic. She got some short songs. It's like if trap met drum and bass in one album, that's what her new album is like. But yeah, anyways, here's BNB featuring Clarence.

All right, a little pause right there. A little pause. That was Traviesa by Young Miko and Eladio Carrión. Guys, I saw them together one time. That was crazy. I'll never forget that. They were at the Bad Bunny Super Bowl. Young Miko, Drewski, Eladio Carrión, and Cardi B all had dinner at Lolinda and filmed like some ad or something for Don Julio. So weird. So random. So freaking random, but I got to see Young Miko in real life, and she looks exactly like how she looks in the photos. And both of them, to be honest, I don't know why I was expecting them to look any different. Eladio's actually really tall. He was kind of fine. Sorry to my boo. But yeah, he's great. I love him. He's such a big nerd, honestly. He's like a huge Pokemon nerd, if you didn't know. He has like books on books on books. Been collecting that shit for forever, which is low-key like such a Puerto Rican thing. I feel like anime and specifically Pokemon is very Puerto Rican. Yeah, Tiny was like one of the first ones to start sampling like anime shows in his music, and then Alvaro did the same thing in his last album and albums before that. But yeah, Eladio's a little nerd too. I don't think he really produces much. He's more of a rapper. So anyways, he was on the last song with Young Miko. That song is called Traviesa, and this next song is one of his most popular songs that I love and always love to play when I get a chance. Also featuring Chris MJ. This is El Reggaeton del Disco. Banger. Y'all gotta put this one on your like getting ready to go out playlist. Everything's boring.

That last song was Perreo Llorando by Tokisha off her new album Amor y Droga. So good. I think it came out in like April, something like that. But still so, so good. It's kind of a lot. It's a little bit more emotionally intense. So prepare yourself if you want to listen to that album. Yeah, she's definitely talking about, honestly, some like abuse. And yeah, it's more a little more serious, but amazing, amazing artistry from her, as we always get. I want to play some songs from the new Bad Gyal album. Not that new. It came out a couple months ago. But both of these songs have me in a chokehold. And then I'm just going to go ahead and like play whatever at the end. I got some like Dembo in there. That new song, Flaquito Jody by Tokisha and A$AP Rocky. I can't believe A$AP Rocky was at Gov Ball. And Tokisha did a surprise performance and performed that song with him. And I'm like, ugh. The dire need inside of me to go back to New York is so much, but I'm so rooted here. It's hard to leave. But anyway, so Flaquito Jody will be coming up about the third song. But right now I want to play, this song has been getting everybody moving every time I drop it at one of my shows. And then the next song, I haven't gotten to play it as much, but it has a little merengue influence. Let's see if you hear it. These are from Bad Gyal's new album called Mascara. Oh, and she is going on tour. She's going on tour and she'll be in LA on November 6th. And I really, really, I'm going to go see her. I already bought my ticket. I don't know how, who I'm staying with in LA, but I'm going to get over there. If you're listening and you have connects to Los Angeles, let me know. I will be there the weekend of November 6th and 7th. I would love to play some reggaeton, some after parties, some Bad Gyal after parties. That would make me so happy. But interestingly enough, November 7th, San Jose Civic Center, Alvaro Diaz will be there. So I don't know, maybe I'll fly back. Maybe I'll zoom on back up for that one. Cause I feel like I've been missing him. I keep missing him, but hopefully one day I'll catch him. But for now, I admit, you guys, did I see her? Honestly, I'm like, did I see Bad Gyal one time? Guys, like 2 years ago, I was drinking too much. But she did play at like the Midway recently, and I think I was there. I cannot recall. That's so sad. But anyways, I cannot wait to see her perform this new album, Mascara, November 6th in Los Angeles. This song is called Te Daré.

Thank y'all so much for tuning in. This has been the 111th episode of Down to Earth with Earth Angel. Trying to squeeze all this in for you. Up next is Panticola Lays by El Alfa.

That was Fancy Cola Ley with El Alfa de la Ghetto, Sion, and a bunch of other motherfuckers. Lastly, I want to play for y'all some songs by Louis Y2K. I wasn't quite able to go from the Dembow to the house how I wanted to, but my dude Louis Y2K just put out a small EP called Boricua Lost Tracks. And I've played his music on here before. Straight out of Puerto Rico, producer, making this really cool kind of ambient house music. And I just want to play for y'all as much as I can before we go. This first song, I'm going to do it out of order. This is the second song on the project. This is called Traxxas. Once again, this is Louis Y2K out of Puerto Rico playing in the Puerto Rican festival. Congratulations. I hope to one day bring him to San Francisco. Super cool, super sweet. Actually, he's played one show in SF, but I'd love to have him back and actually be at the show. Anyways, here's Traxxas by Louis Y2K.

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Thank you for being alive, and thank you for listening. Life is confusing and hard, and I'm just happy that you followed your heart.

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1: You've been listening to A Bullet's Pantry on BFF.FM. Thank you for being alive and thank you for listening. Hope you don't die anytime soon because that would make me really sad. Please do not die anytime soon. Don't do it. Don't do it. I hope you live forever.

exhausted, walking my feet like a dog on the street, and my head's in the leaves of my mind. I finally lost it.

Welcome to Wenchpilled Radio. It's your host, DJ Kelly Jane. Happy, happy Friday. You fucking made it. We're here till 6 p.m. PST. The show is Wenchpilled, and I'm your host, DJ

Hello, Wench Nation. It's your host, DJ Kelly Jane, checking in with you. And the date is Friday, June 12th. It is Pride Month. Let's go. Let's pick it up. Wake the fuck up, Wench Nation. It's time to serve, okay? And I know sometimes he doesn't feel like doing that because serving is hard. Serving takes a lot of energy, okay? And the world doesn't want you to serve. Well, the world wants you to serve the patriarchy. But you don't have to. You can choose not to today and every day hereafter. And of course, it is a constant battle, but nevertheless, we persist. Wench Nation persists. Thank you so much for joining today on this lovely Friday. If you're out here in the West Coast Pacific Standard Time, shout out to you. Shout out to all my Midwesterners back home. Any East Coast folks tuning in, and maybe a few Mountain Time people. I don't know why you would be, but there's baddies in Mountain Time. But yes, today's episode is going to be a little bit more high energy, so I've brought together some cunty pop selections to prepare you for your weekend, wherever that may take you. Hopefully a dance floor where you can set your body free. But maybe that dance floor is in your house, in your living room, or just in your bedroom. And that's okay too. Maybe that party is resting and taking care of yourself. That is always, always, always the way. So whatever you need, we got it for you at Wenchpilled Radio. And we're starting out the set with some digital selections, and we're transitioning over to vinyl for the second half of the show. I have more records from my trip to Detroit, and I'm excited to share some of them because there is some good stuff. There was some really good stuff in the crates, I have to say. So excited to share. Get ready to dance and vibe and roll up a little something if that's what you're about. And if not, just, yeah, put your headphones on and get into it. We're here for the next 2 hours. 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

How are we feeling tonight on this beautiful day? It's 4:24 p.m. and I'm your host, DJ Kelly Jane, taking you in for a soft landing to your weekend. And we've been moving quickly through the set, so let me just play back the songs you just heard. In the background here, we have Passenger Princess by Bailey. Before that was a track called Ralph Lauren by Frost Children and Baby Morocco. And before that was Mother Tinashe with Too Easy. She Does It Again. Before that was Diamond Cuts by Canel. And before that was Gag On It by Kim Petras off Slut Pop Miami. Preceding that track, we had Daylight Blush by Take Van. We opened up this little pop set with Kiss Me Through the Phone Part 2, Amare, and Pink Pantheress. Ugh, that is such a good track. I just heard that for the first time recently. Actually, no. Javi played this on my show like weeks ago. Actually, months ago at this point, when me and Javi first met, I was like, you gotta come on and do an Esoteric Baddie episode. And he put that track on. So I feel like sometimes with pop, it takes me some time. Like, if you've been a long-time listener of Wenchpilled, you know how much I love pop music. But I do go through seasons with it where I just won't listen to it for a while. And then I just remember the power that is in pop music. And I'm just like, oh my god, I need this in my life. So anyway, and I didn't even mention before those two tracks, we opened up the episode with It's So Different Here by Rachel Sweet, and then Sweet Stuff by Sylvia off of Pillow Talk. Such a great album. One day I'll get that on vinyl. Shout out to Pisces Pace, who has that on vinyl. After that was Juicy Fruit by Christine Lewin, and that brings us up to speed. All right. Well, I don't want to break up this party. I'm having too good of a time back here, so I hope you're enjoying it too. We're going to keep it in this pop realm for quite a little bit longer, and then we'll switch over to vinyl. So don't go anywhere. We got an hour and a half left of high energy, so don't go anywhere. It's Wenchpilled Radio on BFF.fm.

Yeah. Good girl shouldn't party. We do what we supposed to do. Speak but never shatter. Get home, be in bed by 2. But I don't want follow that no more. I see myself all over you for sure. You got me breaking all the rules like.

Please don't tell nobody. I'm ready to climb the walls. I know that you want it. I'm ready to give it all. I feel like an animal on all fours. I see myself all over you for sure. You got me breaking all the rules. Lego, Lego. If

Wow. When I rule the world, bitch. Remember that. Okay, welcome to Wenchfield Radio. It's your host, DJ Kelly Jane. Thank you so much for tuning in from wherever you are. We're streaming live from the Secret Alley over here on Cap Street in the Mission. Shout out to the Mission District, the best neighborhood. Time is 4:42 p.m. Pacific Standard Time, and it is now that time to start looking at the door. If you're at work still, if your boss has got their eye on you, and you're pretending to do work, and you've been pretending to do work for 2 hours, it's time to shut that laptop, baby. It's time to minimize those tabs. It's time to fake a phone call from your roommate that your cat's getting sick and you're really worried, you have to go check on it. I don't know. That's an excuse. Feel free to use that. Get the fuck out of that office right now. Start looking at the bus schedule. Do what you need to do. Get out of there, okay? And start thinking about the weekend. It's time to reclaim your autonomy. You know, I feel like there's a metaphor for once a dog is let off a leash, does it go back to the master's hand? And I think that kind of applies to our jobs in a lot of ways. When we're actually let off leash, do we go run free or do we just wait until our owner comes back with some food? Think about that. All right. enough. Okay, before we had When I Rule the World by Liz, we had Sweat by Soniku, and also Liz, and the Sophie remix. And before that was Secret by Charlie XCX off of the Vroom Vroom EP. And those three pieces were all produced by Sophie. Rest in peace. Listening to those just like in the context of all the other pop songs just reminded me so much of how influential Sophie was and continues to be. And like, and just like, even like Charlie talks about the Vroom Vroom EP, and I think that was maybe the first time that she worked with Sophie. It was the first time they like released something together, and like it completely changed Charlie's sound forever. Like, she was like, that Vroom Vroom EP just like was the secret sauce, you know? And just hearing Brat blow up, like, I don't know how many years later, like 10 years later, and just seeing Charlie's trajectory, but also the way that these seeds have been sown for so long to provide this sort of awakening to the collective. I think it's so interesting. So shout out to Charlie, shout out to Sophie, rest in peace. Before that, we had Holla Back Bitch by Muramasa, Shy Girl, and Channel Trace. And before that was Noonie by Ghost. And this just about wraps up our little pop section. We've got a little transition into some more electronic sounds. So hopefully you're ready to get in the mix a little bit more. Once I start getting on vinyl, I'll be mixing. So maybe less. I'll do some talk breaks, though. I'll chat with you guys. But yeah, I hope everyone's having a lovely Friday. And I hope everybody is getting out of work, if that's what they're doing today. All right, stay tuned. It's Wenchfield Radio on BFF.fm. We're here for the next hour or so. And I'm your host, DJ Kelly Jane. Enjoy.

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Let me make you mine. Let me make you mine.